0: Katie Waters' recent jazz chart single, The Way, Nice and Easy by John Pizzarelli, and Smile by Peter White. 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
0: I've got an all-Canadian set of personal summer favorites from several years ago for you now on Cool Jazz on the Coast. And they are all Canadian originals. As Alberta's Johanna Salampa sings Sunny Day, then the Halifax-based jazz singer Daniel Matteau completes the set with his original Sun. But Quebec's smooth jazz band Groove 55 starts it off with something you see a lot of in summertime, White Sneakers.

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10: There is a drizzle and fog tonight down to around 12, and tomorrow 17 under a mainly cloudy sky. Cooler on Tuesday as showers develop. We'll see a high of 14, though we likely rise a bit Tuesday night into Wednesday. Mostly dry but gray on Wednesday, high 18. This is Precision Weather Meteorologist Phil Spivak for Coast 101.
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11: Hi, I'm Bill Sharp, and it's time for my Crooner's Corner on Cool Jazz on the Coast. And this time around, the theme for this set is Summer Sundays, with three songs performed by some very unsuspecting crooners. Late great Grammy Award-winning soul and jazz singer Natalie Cole is standing by with her 1983 redo of her father, Nat King Cole's 1963 Billboard chart hit, That Sunday, That Summer. Then pop rock group Maroon 5 completes the set with their 2004 pop jazz single, Sunday Morning, which is performed in a very jazzy fifths music progression. But Canadian jazz singer Sophie Burkle-Sarbit starts it off with her 2007 arrangement of the K-Star oldie, Sunday, now on the Coast.

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0: That was Keith Urban with his new release, Just the Two of Us. Before that, Summertime, Summer Vibe by Nathan Mitchell, Alessia Cara and Nora Jones with I'm in Trouble, and Give My Love by Kim, all on Cool Jazz on the Coast.
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6: Areas of drizzle and fog tonight down to around 12, and tomorrow 17 under a mainly cloudy sky. Cooler on Tuesday as showers develop. We'll see a high of 14, though we likely rise a bit Tuesday night into Wednesday. Mostly dry but gray on Wednesday, high 18. This is Precision Weather Meteorologist Phil Spivak for Coast 1011.
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0: I'm Bill Sharp with more great music just perfect for this summer, now on the Coast, as Montreal's Bobby Bazzini performs his single, Where the Sun Shines. Then Newfoundland jazz musicians Don Boland, Mike Harriott, and Renee Marcus complete the set with Don's composition, Makes Us Dance. But Ontario composer and bandleader Mike Friedman gets it started with his 2021 instrumental, Samba in the Sand, featuring Toronto's Jeremy Ledbetter on piano. On Cool Jazz on the Coast.

improvise with phrases tinged like butterflies. Back and forth they share, the magic seems to lift our cares. As the day begins to light, the minstrel team bid all good night. Wishful they humbly

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1: I'm Bill Sharp, and I've got some great summer-style music for you now on Cool Jazz on the Coast, as Diana Ross performs her version of Bill Withers' 1970s original, Lovely Day. That's followed by the Rascals' 1967 pop jazz hit, It's a Beautiful Morning. But Detroit flute player Althea Renee starts it off with her Billboard jazz single, My Summer Love, on the Coast.

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10: Areas of drizzle and fog tonight down to around 12, and tomorrow 17 under a mainly cloudy sky. Cooler on Tuesday as showers develop. We'll see a high of 14, though we likely rise a bit Tuesday night into Wednesday. Mostly dry but gray on Wednesday, high 18. This is Precision Weather Meteorologist Phil Spivak for Coast 101.
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11: 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So let's do some musical traveling abroad. We'll go to the top of the hour with Michael Frank's Summer in New York. But first, it's award-winning French-Indonesian singing star Anggun with Summer in Paris.
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to jazz instrumental Moving On by Kiko Matsui, starting off hour three of Cool Jazz on the Coast. And Japanese keyboardist and composer Keiko Matsui celebrates her 65th birthday today, July 26th. A professional musician since 1980, Matsui blends Western and Eastern melodies to form her own unique mix of smooth jazz and New Age music. She has recorded 27 solo albums to date and is a frequent guest on other artists' recordings. Some other great musicians' birthdays happened around this time in July as well. British lead singer and co-founder of the Rolling Stones, Sir Mick Jagger, also celebrates his 83rd birthday today. Jagger's career has spanned more than six decades, and he has been widely described as one of the most popular and influential frontmen in the history of rock music. In 1989, he was inducted into the Rock and Roll Hall of Fame, and in 2004, into the UK Music Hall of Fame with the Rolling Stones. As a member of that band and as a solo artist, Mick Jagger has reached number one with 13 singles and has hit the top 40 with 70 singles. In 2003, Jagger was knighted in Britain for his services to popular music. American R&B and soul.

movies and multiple TV shows, and in 2015 won her first Grammy Award for Best Music Film for the documentary 20 Feet from Stardom. Late great American R&B and soul singer, musician, songwriter, and performing artist Bobby Hebb was also born 88 years ago today. Hebb is best known for his 1966 soul jazz hit, Sonny. With hundreds of other versions released over the years, Sonny is placed at number 25 in the Top 100 Songs of the Century by BMI Music Records. And finally, American R&B and jazz-based guitarist and co-founder of the supergroup Earth, Wind & Fire, Fredeen White, marked his 75th B-Day yesterday, July 25th. White was placed at number 19 on Rolling Stone's list of the 50 greatest basses of all time, and as part of his group, has won 6 Grammys, has been inducted into the Rock and Roll Hall of Fame, and earned a star on the Hollywood Walk of Fame and Hollywood's Rock Walk. To mark these great musicians' special days, I'll spin some of their music now. Darlene Love is standing by with her soulful version of the Bill Withers 1972 classic hit, Lean On Me. And Mick Jagger and the Rolling Stones complete the set with their 1972 hit, Waiting on a Friend, which features jazz sax player Sonny Rollins and Santana percussionist Michael Carabello. But the late great Bobby Hebb gets it all moving again with his giant 1966 Billboard jazz hit, Sonny. Now on the coast. Sonny.

0: Mick Jagger and his Rolling Stones with Waiting on a Friend. Before that, Darlene Love's version of Lean on Me and Sunny by the late great Bobby Hebb. All on Cool Jazz on the Coast.
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6: Areas of drizzle and fog tonight down to around 12, and tomorrow 17 under a mainly cloudy sky. Cooler on Tuesday as showers develop. We'll see a high of 14, though we likely rise a bit Tuesday night into Wednesday. Mostly dry but gray on Wednesday, high 18. This is Precision Weather meteorologist Phil Spivak for Coast 1011.
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0: I'm Bill Sharp with another Canadian set of music just perfect for summer on Cool Jazz on the Coast. Canadian jazz queen Holly Cole is standing by with last year's remake of Peggy Lee's 1956 recording of Gil Evans' original Where Flamingos Fly. Then Cuban-Canadian singer Alex Cuba and French-Canadian chanteuse Cyril Lemay complete the set with their 2025 recording All My Nights. But veteran Canadian session guitarist Mike Francis starts it off with his 2026 instrumental redo of the 1964 bossa nova classic release, The Girl from Ipanema, now on the Coast.

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1: Hey, it's another great set of summer tunes for you now on Cool Jazz on the Coast. American jazz singer, television actress, and 2016 Miss West Coast Beauty Contest winner Renee Olstead is standing by with her rendition of the jazz standard Summertime. That's followed by the late great Al Jarreau's recording of Sambasa, the Summer Samba. But longtime Toronto jazz keyboardist and composer Bill King starts it off with his 2026 instrumental release of Mando Jumbo, which also features Cuban-Canadian jazz violinist Elizabeth Rodriguez.

0: Late great artists Al Jarreau and George Duke with Sambasa, the Summer Samba. Summertime by Renee Alstead and Toronto's Bill King with his new composition, Mondo Jumbo.
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11: Areas of drizzle and fog tonight down to around 12, and tomorrow 17 under a mainly cloudy sky. Cooler on Tuesday as showers develop. We'll see a high of 14, though we likely rise a bit Tuesday night into Wednesday. Mostly dry but gray on Wednesday, high 18. This is Precision Weather Meteorologist Phil Spivak for Coast 1011.
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0: 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I want to finish the show in a warm and summery Latin mood, so I'll spin Summer Strut by jazz supergroup Spyro Gyra. And it's going out to my fellow musician and bandmate Tony Costello. But first it's Mira from Melody Gardot. Until next week, I'm Bill Sharp, and I hope that you've enjoyed the music.

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6: 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It's mostly cloudy for today with a high up to 17. Cloud and a chance of showers tonight, low 12. Cloudy, cooler on Tuesday with some developing showers, high 14.

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5: 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Mostly cloudy for today, the high up to 17. Tonight, cloudy, a chance of showers, low 12. And for Tuesday, cloud, cooler, developing showers, the high 14.

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1: 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But no, I think it was one of those that went off without a hitch.
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1: 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You try to pretend you don't know.
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7: 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Mostly cloudy and 17 degrees today. Tonight, it'll be cloudy, a chance of showers, low 12. Cloudy and cooler for Tuesday with developing showers, the high 14.

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6: 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Mostly cloudy and 17 degrees today. Cloud with a chance of showers, low 12 tonight. And Tuesday with cloud, cooler conditions, developing showers, high 14.

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0: Hi, I'm Bill Hart from Coast 1011. Every summer, we put a team together to play a game of softball against the Special Olympics. This year's game will be played Sunday, August 2nd from 1 until 4 at Sergeant Ned Nugent Field in CBS. 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
2: 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Today it'll be mostly cloudy and a high of 17, cloudy tonight with a chance of showers, low 12, and cloudy on Tuesday it's cooler with developing showers, high 14.

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11: 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Today it's mostly cloudy, high 17. Cloudy with a chance of showers tonight, low 12. And some cloud, cooler conditions Tuesday, developing showers, high 14.

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2: 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And, or ooh, Alan Ritchson.
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0: Yeah.
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7: 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Mostly cloudy today, high 17. Tonight it's cloudy, a chance of showers, low 12. And Tuesday, cloudy, cooler with developing showers, high 14.

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7: 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Mostly cloudy, high 17 today. Tonight it's cloudy with a chance of showers, low 12. Cloudy and cooler on Tuesday, developing showers, the high 14.

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6: 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Mostly cloudy, high 17 today. Tonight, cloudy with a chance of showers, low 12. It's cloudy and cooler on Tuesday, some developing showers, the high 14.

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6: 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Today will be mostly cloudy, the high 17 degrees. Cloud and a chance of showers tonight, low 12. Cloudy and cooler with developing showers on Tuesday, high 14.

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6: 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Today has mostly cloudy skies, high 17. Tonight it's cloudy, a chance of showers, low 12. Cloudy and cooler on Tuesday, developing showers and a high of 14.

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3: 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Today, it's mostly cloudy with a high 17, cloudy and a chance of showers for tonight, low 12. Tuesday, cloudy, cooler, and developing showers, high 14 degrees.

0: It is foggy and 11. Good morning. I'm Carolyn Moore with Coast Local Headlines. For Smoke and Oak Barbecue Restaurant and Bar, ribs, chicken, brisket, and more with Southern Smoky Soul. Smoke and Oak, where there's smoke, there's flavor. Open in the Ramada Hotel, Kenmount Road. The RNC responded to a disturbance at a home in the West End yesterday morning. A 39-year-old man was arrested for assault by choking, assault causing bodily harm, and violence against an intimate partner. Police were called about a disturbance at a business on Topsail Road last night. A 44-year-old man was arrested, charged with assault, violence against an intimate partner, and breaches. The RNC had a report of a disturbance at a Hoban CBS last night. A 58-year-old man was arrested for assault and violence against an intimate partner. Mark Duke's trial continues today. He was arrested last Regatta Day after a fatal hit-and-run on Freshwater Road. A 61-year-old man was killed. The 39-year-old was arrested around an hour later on George Street and charged with impaired driving causing death and failure to stop after an accident causing death. 28-year-old Colton Collier is in court today. He was arrested following a shelter-in-place June 2nd. Police responded to a report of a weapons offense at a home on Sauve Street around 5 p.m. Collier was taken into custody shortly before 1 the next morning. Officers seized two guns, ammunition, a knife, and a crossbow. Collier is facing assault and weapons charges, as well as breaches. Coast Precision Weather. 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With our Precision Weather, meteorologist Russ Merlin.
1: Good morning. Thickening cloudiness today with a high of 16 this afternoon. Easterly winds at 10 to 20. Cloudy with patchy fog tonight, lows near 11. Developing rain, 15 tomorrow. Showers end with areas of fog and drizzle, 13 Tuesday night. Cloudy on Wednesday with a high near 17. I'm Precision Weather Meteorologist Russ Farley for Coast 1011.
0: Some sunshine in 12 in Clarenville. We're looking at fog in 11.
2: 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Early morning risers, pretty good drive ahead of you. A little bit of fog, so get those headlights on so the drivers behind you can see. Now, Robert E. Howlett remains closed from Ruby Line to Brookfield Road, and work continues on the TCH near the Fox Trap overpass. There's some speed cameras in place there. Crews going to be working at the Topsail Road, Team Gucci Highway intersection once again. And Portugal Cove Road, Majors Path, Airport Heights Drive, that intersection. Even with crews not on site, still slow moving going through there. One ferry sailing from Bell Island. And remember, you can call us with your traffic tips anytime on the coastline. 754-1011.
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0: Coast 101.1 606 with Bill and filling in for Carolyn. Oh, wait.
1: Sorry, hello! So new week, who dis?
0: Right? The last time, Carolyn, you and I were in the same room doing this.
1: Was it June?
0: It was the end of the school year.
1: No.
0: It was, yeah, back to school. Last day of school was still fresh in our minds. It was June.
1: It was 4 weeks ago.
0: Yeah.
1: Yeah.
0: Yeah. Crazy.
1: It's been a busy.
0: Yeah, yes. Yes, it has.
1: Tired.
0: I know.
1: I need to have a nap.
0: I'm not saying it's been too long,
1: weekend.
0: But...
1: Look, I'm representing. Ha-ha.
0: Matchbox 20. I heard rumors that they were here over the weekend.
1: Actually, a number of people commented to me. It was like, are they consulting you with who they have playing for Churchill Park? Because Keith Urban and then Matchbox 20. And it's like, well, you know, in a perfect world.
0: Yeah, you know.
1: Yeah, yeah. So I guess fantastic.
0: What, John Mayer next year?
1: Hey, listen. I've already had that conversation with the powers that be.
0: Mm-hmm.
1: So maybe I am consulting, actually.
0: So those of you who are still recovering from the Churchill Park Music Festival weekend that has recently come and gone,
1: I
0: or the
1: didn't
0: one
1: even have
0: from a week
1: drink
0: ago.
1: And I feel like I've been on a 4 week bender.
0: Crazy.
1: I know.
0: Yeah, we're
1: going to
0: be sharing some moments because there are
1: great
0: stories.
1: Oh, there are moments.
0: Oh, boy.
1: Listen, I got startled by Keith Urban.
0: Yes, yes. You're probably asking, how? Well, stick around. We're going to share that story coming up on Coast 101.1.
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0: 6:10 Monday morning. It's Bill and Carolyn.
1: Fog's lifting a little bit. We're at 11 going up to 16 today. It's not going to be a week like last week weather-wise, unfortunately.
0: No. Okay, I've already worked on my tan. Econoline Crush, Coast 101.1.

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0: Coast 101.1 Summer 1987, a number one song here in the Great White North, Da Pow and Heart and Soul. 617, good morning. Reunited and it feels so good. It's Bill and Carolyn.
1: Yeah, and apparently, you know, the two of us back together makes fog.
0: Yes.
1: Because, you know, the weather was, when I was off, was stellar.
0: It really was.
1: It was hot as all heck. Yeah.
0: Good. And you, the fact that you're still standing is amazing to me because not one, but two back-to-back concerts at the Churchill Park Music Festival. Two of your favorites. You've been a long-time Keith Urban fan for
1: Big
0: as long
1: time.
0: As I've known you. And
1: absolutely.
0: Matchbox 20, yeah. Rob Thomas is one of your many boyfriends.
1: I know. I love him.
0: I know you do.
1: Yeah. And it was an amazing weekend. I was out of town. Yeah. I was visiting my parents for the Chicks in Kesha. So I didn't get to see those. But I know you were at the Chicks show.
0: Yeah. Boy. Yeah. I want to apologize again for the 6'6" chicken that scared the living daylights out of El King. But we bonded. We bonded. She's left Newfoundland now with memories or nightmares.
1: Yeah.
0: Waking up screaming, the chicken is going to eat me.
1: All right.
0: But yeah. Speaking of scaring, Keith Urban startled you.
1: Startled me, yes. In the crowd. And there was some commotion.
0: Yeah.
1: So I was like, and I know like some people collapse and whatnot. So I was like, oh, what's happening? What's going on? And I blinked, and he was standing right in front of me.
0: Keith Urban, the real deal.
1: And I was so startled, because that's not what I was expecting. I thought there was something else happening, that I didn't have the presence of mind to grab and I had just put my phone back in my bag.
0: Yeah.
1: So I didn't get a picture. Mm-hmm. I didn't get any video. I didn't even reach out and grab him. Because he was within grabbing distance. And I did. It was just like, oh, my God. Okay. And then he was gone. And I was like, what? What just happened? Oh, no. He's gone.
0: In a blink of an eye. Fate delivered Keith Urban to you.
1: And I missed my opportunity.
0: I blinked.
1: I mean, good Lord. That's so not the 18-year-old me. Where did she go?
0: Yeah, I love this. This
1: right?
0: is great.
1: Yeah.
0: A lot of people are calling that one of the best moments of the Churchill Park Music Festival.
1: Just before he got up and sang one of my favorite songs.
0: Yeah.
1: In the crowd.
0: Yeah.
1: And then gave away the guitar.
0: Yes. Speaking of that guitar, the person who has that's going to be joining us later on this morning.
1: Yeah.
0: What a story he has to tell. And as a matter of fact, the Churchill Park Music Festival is chock full of stories. A common acquaintance that you and I have just sent me a picture.
1: I hate him.
0: Yeah. Sorry, dude.
1: Mark.
0: He's a pilot.
1: I worked with Mark years ago. Now he's a pilot. Yeah.
0: Yeah, he's a pilot, and he just sent us a picture of him in the cockpit with Rob Thomas from Matchbox 20. He was flying him from St. John's to Halifax.
1: Grr.
0: Right? So we want to hear from you this morning the best moments you experienced at the Churchill Park Music Festival, whether it be this
1: whether
0: past
1: you
0: weekend
1: remember
0: or the
1: them
0: before.
1: Or not.
0: Yeah. Maybe you bumped into...
1: Because there were some tipsy folk.
0: Oh, yes, there were. Oh,
1: some
0: believe that.
1: Some very tipsy folk.
0: But maybe there's a certain song that made your night. Maybe you bumped into an acquaintance you haven't seen in years.
1: Yeah.
0: It's all about the moments in these outdoor shows.
1: It was very cool. It was a fantastic weekend. And congrats to Pete and all of the crew and the volunteers and everybody that put it all together. Drove by this morning. You never know anything happened.
0: Crazy, huh? I'm telling you.
1: Those guys, they work their butts off putting it together and then tearing it down.
0: Well, oil machine.
1: Good on you.
0: So tell us about your moments on our social media and or call the Coastline, 754-1011.
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0: Top of the morning to you. It's 6:23 with Bill and Carolyn.
1: It's a bit foggy right now, but we're just going to end up with cloud as the day goes on. High of 16 degrees.
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1: 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I think it's hilarious.
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0: Coast 101.1, 631 with Bill and Carolyn.
1: Right now, we've got ourselves a bit of fog. It is 12 going to 16 today.
0: Okay, just got a message back from our friend Mark, who is a pilot,
1: yes,
0: if you're just joining us. And he shared a picture, much to Carolyn's chagrin, of Rob Thomas up front with him.
1: Yeah.
0: And so I just messaged him back.
1: Right.
0: And I asked, did he come up to the cockpit? And he's responded now, and I quote, no, I called him up as he was boarding. If memory serves me correctly, Carolyn is a fan, isn't she?
1: Yeah. See, it's well known. It is a well-known thing.
0: Yep.
1: Yes,
0: yep.
1: Carolyn is a fan.
0: So we're
1: yes, she is.
0: Sharing those Churchill Park Music Festival memories on our Coast
1: Facebook
0: page.
1: Two fantastic weekends,
0: yeah,
1: man. Yeah.
0: Man, if you have stories to tell, we want to hear them. 754-1011. In the meantime, it's all back to nature for Carolyn, who is somewhat of a mother now.
1: Apparently.
0: Yeah.
1: Yes. Triplets.
0: Yes. Yes.
1: I was out yesterday watering. I've got a raised bed, mm-hmm, of lettuce,
0: right,
1: on my front steps. And so I was, it kind of got a little overgrown,
0: yeah,
1: over the last couple of weeks. So I was watering it and I had to lift up some of the leaves to make sure I was getting to the soil.
0: Exactly.
1: And when I did, I was like, why is there moss in my, what is, huh? Yeah. And when I moved another leaf, it was like, oh my God, there's a bird's nest.
0: Yes.
1: Ah, there's a bird's nest in my lettuce. And it had three little eggs.
0: Oh, my gosh.
1: And I don't know. I Googled, mm-hmm, as you would,
0: sure,
1: what kind of bird's eggs they are. And it could be chickadees. It could be juncos. They're very similar.
0: Right.
1: They're kind of whitish with, like, little brown speckles on the bottom. They look very like mini eggs.
0: Oh, jeez.
1: Cadbury mini eggs. I'm like, look at those. They're so real.
0: But don't go out there if you're half asleep craving chocolate, for heaven's sake.
1: No, I won't. So anyway, I left it alone, and you know, I cut some of the lettuce, had some, yeah, lettuce last night for supper, mm-hmm, to thin it out to make it easier for the poor little bird to try and get back into its nest. Yeah. But I will be checking on it daily now to see,
0: yeah,
1: because they say chickadees will lay one egg every day until there's like 12 or 13.
0: Really?
1: Yeah.
0: What? Really?
1: I know. So I'll check today, and if there's only still like three,
0: mm-hmm,
1: I'm going to assume it's a junco.
0: Okay.
1: Not a chickadee.
0: Well, in the meantime, we have a picture of those eggs, and if you are a bird expert of any kind.
1: Yeah, if you know, clearly, you know, yep, I don't know a lot. I had to Google. But
0: yep,
1: there are people out there that know all kinds of things.
0: We're crossing off the obvious. They're not eagle eggs.
1: No.
0: Mm-hmm.
1: No, and they're not robin's eggs because they're not blue.
0: Right. Or whooping crane, so help us out there. We'll share this on our Coast Facebook page. 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Traffic moving very nicely. A little foggy in a few areas, so get the headlights on, of course. Construction, while crews are not on scene yet, it is going to be slow moving again in the intersection of Portugal Cove Road, Majors Path, and Airport Heights Drive. Lane closures on Freshwater before Empire, and that's beside the Farmer's Market, so slow down there as traffic builds. And Robert E. Howell remains closed from Ruby Line to Brookfield Road, and yes, construction will continue on the TCH near the Fox Trap overpass. And don't forget, they have speed cameras in place. Just slow down in all those construction areas. Save yourself a headache of a ticket. Belle Island Ferry Service on a one-boat schedule. And remember, if you have a traffic tip, call us on the Coastline, 754-1011.
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0: Coast 101. Good morning. 641 with Bill and Carolyn.
1: We've got some fog lifting now here in the center of the city. It is expected to be a mostly cloudy one today. We're at 12 degrees.
0: All right. I think I'm going to get a dart in the teeth from you in a second.
1: Oh, why? Yeah. Are you still talking to Mark?
0: Well, no. This is Amanda now, and she wanted us to see this picture of her.
1: That's Keith Urban.
0: There you go. There goes my phone.
1: Give me it. See? Yeah.
0: Yeah.
1: That's a restaurant.
0: I think it's the Jag Hotel, I think.
1: Is it? No, I don't think so. I don't know where that is. It's definitely a restaurant.
0: Yeah. Just managed to bump into him. And everyone who I've talked to who has bumped into Keith Urban has said that he's a lovely human being.
1: Yeah. He's a lot littler than I thought.
0: A lot littler.
1: Yeah. When he was standing in front of me, he was considerably littler.
0: Yes.
1: But no, he.
0: I think he went zip lining over the weekend.
1: He did. He went zip lining. Okay. Him and his band went out to North Atlantic Zip Line in Petty Harbor.
0: Can you imagine working there and just saying, oh, well, it looks like it's going to be another boring day. Mm. And then all of a sudden,
1: here comes the band.
0: International superstar and his bandmates. I mean, what?
1: I know. That's fun.
0: I love it when they go out and have a chance to walk around and see more of the province.
1: Kyle from Matchbox 20 was hanging out up on Signal Hill.
0: Yes.
1: He posted a bunch of pictures. He loves it here.
0: Well, come by anytime. You can stay at Carolyn's house, guys.
1: Yeah, you sure can. Yeah, I'll make space in the bird's nest for you.
0: So we're asking about your Churchill Park Music Festival favorite moments. And, Anne-Marie is on there saying that everything about it was great. Keith Urban. People who went to, last week we were all talking about how Amanda Marshall just absolutely knocked it out of the park.
1: Right.
0: And there are people who have already seen her just recently are willing to pay for another ticket to see her come back again.
1: Do you know who I was? I'd only heard a couple of Philip Phillips tunes.
0: Mm-hmm.
1: What a great performer.
0: Yeah.
1: What a great show. Yeah. Really enjoyed that.
0: He has a fantastic voice.
1: Yep.
0: Man.
1: Yep. I missed, from Default, Dallas Smith.
0: Yes. Dallas Smith.
1: I missed, we were late getting there, so yeah. I missed him. Russell Dickerson, not my cup of tea.
0: Not your cup of tea?
1: No, please. To be honest.
0: Yeah.
1: People enjoyed him.
0: Oh, yeah.
1: But again, not my cup of tea.
0: Sure.
1: It was a little too...
0: Yeah.
1: I'll come up with a... No, it wasn't. No. It was a little more hip-hop.
0: Okay.
1: To take Garth Brooks' phrase.
0: Okay.
1: And it's not my cup of tea.
0: Did you manage to catch Serena Ryder?
1: I did. I love her. Yeah, we saw her on George Street a number of years ago. Mm-hmm. She's awesome.
0: Saw her in Ontario many years ago, and I could tell like she was just her star was just beginning to rise when I saw her.
1: She hauled Devnet up on stage with her.
0: No way!
1: Yeah, yeah, to do Stomp. Yeah, Stomp.
0: Ah!
1: Yep.
0: Man, I love that bit.
1: It was so good.
0: Oh, man.
1: So good.
0: There's so
1: Can't
0: many
1: wait
0: good.
1: Till next year.
0: Yeah, yeah. Let the rumor mill start swirling now. Start throwing some names out
1: there. Don't get me started.
0: I know. We could be here all day. But if you had a great moment, a great time, and there's a...
1: Pictures of you with people.
0: Exactly. Let us know.
1: Make me jealous.
0: You can share our Coast Facebook page, our social media, or call us on the Coastline if you have a story to tell. 754-1011.
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1: It's mostly cloudy with some patchy fog. We're at 12 degrees.
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0: Coast 101.1. Good morning, Bill and Carolyn with you.
1: A little bit of cloud and fog right now. It's 12 going to 16 today.
0: Countdown officially on our Special Olympic softball game, our annual one, where the Special Olympic softball squad will be taking on, as Carolyn put it, the
1: subpar stars.
0: The Coast 101.1 subpar stars. And the athletes absolutely eat that up, Carolyn.
1: Well, you know.
0: They do love that.
1: It is an accurate description.
0: Pretty much. So we're going for the win this Sunday afternoon. Sergeant Ned Nugent Field and CBS from 1 until 4. The Special Olympic athletes are ready. The team we have gathered, ready.
1: Are they?
0: Oh, yes.
1: Okay.
0: We're ready for it this time. We're going to bring the trophy to their practice tonight just to give them a taste of what they're not going to win.
1: Just tease them.
0: Yeah.
1: Poke them with the pointy stick.
0: Yeah, pretty much.
1: Right.
0: Pretty much.
1: Yeah, yeah, I think they know better.
0: we all know
1: they know better.
0: Yeah. We hope you can join us. It's going to be a good time. And trust us when we say it's probably one of the best moments you'll have over the summer. Ask anybody who's attended in the past.
1: It's so much fun.
0: Yeah, we'll have a charity barbecue, the whole nine yards.
1: Yeah.
0: So again, this Sunday afternoon, Sergeant Ned Nugent Field, CBS, from 1 until 4.
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0: Hey there, it's Bill and Carolyn.
1: Right now, some cloud and patchy fog. It's 12.
0: There's Great Big Sea. Mornings on the coast.

0: It's cloudy and 12. Good morning. I'm Carolyn Moore with Coast Local Headlines. RNC responded to a disturbance at a home in the West End yesterday morning. A 39-year-old man was arrested for assault by choking, assault causing bodily harm, and violence against an intimate partner. Police were called about a disturbance at a business on Topsail Road last night. A 44-year-old man was arrested and charged with assault, violence against an intimate partner, and breaches. RNC had a report of a disturbance at a home in CBS last night. A 58-year-old man was arrested for assault and violence against an intimate partner. Mark Duke's trial continues today. He was arrested last Regatta Day after a fatal hit and run on Freshwater Road. A 61-year-old man was killed. The 39-year-old was arrested around an hour later on George Street and charged with impaired driving causing death and failure to stop after an accident causing death. And 25-year-old Cody Kareen's trial starts today. He was arrested along with 24-year-old Noah Waterman last July after gunshots were fired from a vehicle on Carlisle Drive. RNC stopped the vehicle on Topsail Road and found a 9mm handgun. Kareen was a passenger and is facing 11 charges, including possessing property obtained by crime and firearms offenses. Coast Precision Weather. 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Well, Russ, it looks like we might be getting a bit of an early start on Foggust.
1: Foggust, yeah, that's a new one on me. A little bit of fog in the city right now. Otherwise, heavier cloud will move in this afternoon. Might not see that if this fog doesn't thin out. Easterly winds at 10 to 20, 16 this afternoon, but locally cooler along the shore. Cloudy with areas of patchy fog tonight down to 11. Developing rain tomorrow with a high of 15. Showers end, and then areas of fog and drizzle, 13 tomorrow night. Cloudy on Wednesday with a high of 17. I'm Precision Weather Meteorologist Russ Marley for Coast 101.
0: Thanks, Russie. And Clarenville, they've got sunshine in 12. We're looking at some patchy fog in 12.
2: I haven't recovered from Foggust yet.
0: Oh, really?
2: I've never heard that before.
0: Oh, all right.
2: I love that.
0: Well, then I've coined a new one this morning.
2: 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Kelsey Drive, Merchant Drive, and Hebron Way. Well, nothing out of the ordinary this morning. No big volume to tell you about as traffic starts to build, and some of those construction areas are starting to show signs of activity. TCH at the Foxtrot overpass, of course. Robert E. Hallett remains closed, so traffic will build on Ruby Line trying to get onto Southlands. Watch for workers at the Topsail Road, Team Gushu Highway intersection. Speaking of intersections, none busier than the one at the Portugal Cove Road, Majors Path, and Airport Heights Drive area. And lane closures on Freshwater before Empire beside the Farmers Market. A number of grind and patchwork still getting done, nearing its end in some areas, but still expect some slowdowns. Just watch the signs. One ferry sailing from Belle Island. And if you have a traffic tip this morning, give us a call on the coastline, 754-1011.
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0: Coast 101. Good morning. It's Bill and Carolyn.
1: We've got ourselves mostly cloud right now, some patchy fog as well. It is going to be cloudy today with a high of 16.
0: It's a well-known fact that somebody in this room, give you a hint, it's not me, is a big fan of lotteries and huge jackpots that are found within.
1: You aren't?
0: Well, okay.
1: I call bull.
0: Okay, maybe a little bit. Just a bit. But one thing we've talked about in the past is that Powerball jackpot.
1: Yeah, in Canada, they get high, around $75 million for, mm-hmm. I think, the Lotto Max one. But nothing like they do for these Powerball jackpots.
0: No.
1: Well, I mean, you know, hundreds of millions of dollars.
0: Last week, the news dropped, and we made the comment that Carolyn would not be impressed. Folks in the UK can now buy U.S. Powerball tickets. Yet, we here, north of the border, cannot.
1: Huh.
0: Yeah. Yeah. If you live in the UK, you can purchase Powerball tickets now.
1: That's fine. I'm not giving any money to the States anyway.
0: No. But the Powerball jackpot may change your mind a little bit.
1: Yeah, well.
0: That's another big one. $633 million.
1: I could spend that.
0: I have no doubt in my mind.
1: Yep.
0: You can.
1: Yep.
0: Yes.
1: It wouldn't take me very long either.
0: I can see you at the press conference with the big fat check, the novelty check.
1: Uh-huh.
0: You walk out the door. You come back. It's gone.
1: Yeah.
0: Gone.
1: I'm sorry. I dropped it. Can you print me another one?
0: No.
1: Can we do that?
0: Mm-hmm.
1: Yeah.
0: But it's going to make it means another phone call to my brother.
1: I was going to say, your brother still lives down there,
0: yeah,
1: right?
0: He does. And I'm almost ashamed to admit this, that most of the conversations I have with my flesh and blood is about this Powerball jackpot. Not about, hey, how you doing? How's
1: yeah,
0: the family?
1: None of that. No.
0: Hey, there's another big Powerball ticket.
1: Run out and get me some tickets.
0: Yeah.
1: I know.
0: I guarantee when I call him about
1: and
0: this
1: one. And
0: you
1: said I was the one.
0: Yeah.
1: That was
0: yeah, right.
1: Uh-huh. Sure, you betcha.
0: Ah, maybe, just maybe.
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0: Coast 101.1. Ah, yeah. Summer 1996. Brian Adams. The only thing that looks good on me is you. That was the number one song here in Canada. It's Bill and Carolyn.
1: Right now, we've got ourselves mostly clouds, some patchy fog as well. It's 12 degrees.
0: So we're reminiscing of the Churchill Park Music Festival that has come and gone. Two big weekends, chock full of great entertainment. Carolyn checked out both over the weekend.
1: I did, both Keith Urban and Matchbox 20, and no surprise, amazing.
0: Mm-hmm.
1: I knew that was how it was going to run down. And I ran into some friends, and it was their first time seeing Matchbox 20. I haven't had a chance to talk to them since to see what they thought, but they had big expectations. I expect they were met. Yeah.
0: Well, Krista on our Coast Facebook page, and we're asking you about your favorite moments from the Churchill Park Music Festival. And I love like this. She says, my kids, 17 and 13, and myself attended our first concert. We took in Matchbox 20. We enjoyed every moment. Can't wait for our next one.
1: Yes.
0: Yeah.
1: Love that.
0: Then we got a message from a common acquaintance of ours earlier this morning, Mark, who's a pilot now. And he shared a picture of him in the cockpit with your boyfriend.
1: Rob Thomas.
0: Yeah.
1: I know.
0: Yeah. So he understands now why you're not speaking to him for the next little while. You know, Karina says, most definitely it was Keith Urban. What an awesome show he put off.
1: Yeah. Clarence, best concert ever. Keith Urban, thank you for the memories. And thank you for the autographed guitar that my brother-in-law, Jeff, was given.
0: Yeah. Jeff's going to join us later on and talk about that moment, which is wicked. And Clarence also mentioned, too, I love this. What was your favorite moment of the Churchill Park Music Festival?
1: Right.
0: Having some Mary Browns on our walk home. Yeah. Listen, I think one thing we all could agree on.
1: Yeah.
0: The Churchill Park Music Festival is when the most of us do our most walking.
1: Oh. Fact.
0: I'm telling you.
1: Yeah.
0: Woo.
1: I know.
0: But, you know, it's worth it. I mean, when you're walking and you're just still in that concert high about what you've seen and you're reflecting and you're talking about the songs you heard.
1: And you're hearing conversations from people around you.
0: Yes.
1: Some of the most ridiculous conversations I've ever heard.
0: Next thing you know, you're talking to complete strangers.
1: Yep.
0: Like, yeah, me too. No way.
1: I know. Robert, Matchbox 20, Matchbox 20, Matchbox 20.
0: Mm-hmm.
1: Robert's a Matchbox 20 fan, I think.
0: So.
1: Yeah.
0: And Glennis, listen, a lot of us are saying the same thing. When Keith Urban came down off stage and stood in the middle of the crowd singing. And not only did he entertain the masses, but he startled
1: me
0: one of us.
1: Because he stopped right in front of me and I was not expecting it. I thought something else was going on. I thought somebody had collapsed in the crowd and all of the, you know, the hullabaloo that was going on around that. But no, it was, and he, again, I was so startled. I didn't even have the presence of mind to take out my phone and take a picture or anything.
0: But he was within arm's reach of you.
1: Yeah, I have some video of him going back. He was he was like from me to you away, which is what is that, 4 feet, five feet? Yeah. But before he was like, you know, where my laptop is right now.
0: The teenage you would have been all over that.
1: Oh, no. Jeff wouldn't have got the guitar, let me tell you.
0: So tell us.
1: That right out of his
0: hands. We want to know your favorite moments from the Matchbox 20, Keith Urban, or the previous week. I mean, you saw the Chicks and you know, all the shows that you had a chance to see.
1: Kesha,
0: yes.
1: Yeah.
0: If you have a moment that you just reflect on, we want to hear all about it. Let us know on our social media or call us on the Coastline, 754-1011.
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1: Getting ready to call out a name for that $300 gas card. 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

0: 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It is 7:30 with Bill and Carolyn.
1: Right now, I got a bit of clouds and patchy fog. It's 12 degrees.
0: So while you were on vacation, Carolyn,
1: yes,
0: when we called up the name this time last week, they did call back 20 minutes after the fact.
1: Oh,
0: it was one of those things where somebody filled out a ballot for them, but never told them.
1: Don't do that.
0: Yes. Or at least let the people know.
1: Exactly. Tell them that you, hey, listen, you need to be listening in case they call out your name. Mm-hmm. Because otherwise they're like, why are you calling out my name?
0: Exactly.
1: But I expect this person knows that they've entered, we hope.
0: Mm-hmm.
1: Caitlin Harris. Caitlin Harris, you have 10 minutes and 11 seconds to call us on the coastline at 754-1011. We've got a $300 gas card. We want to put your name on it.
0: All right, Caitlin, we're looking forward to hearing from you. 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As you would expect, traffic is starting to build just a little bit. It is still busy, and it's always busy around the intersection of Portugal Cove Road, Major's Path, and Airport Heights Drive. No other big delays to tell you about, but just expect them in the construction areas, TCH near the Foxtrap Overpass, also the Topsail Road, Team Guju Highway intersection, Freshwater Road, just before Empire. You'll notice there's some lane closures there beside the Farmer's Market. Going to be a bit of a tight squeeze going through there. Everything else is moving nicely here in the metro area. Bell Island Ferry Service on a one-boat schedule until 8 a.m. But if you see something that we should be talking about, give us a call on the coastline with your traffic tips, 754-1011.
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1: Still waiting to hear from Caitlin Harris. We called out Caitlin's name, what, a couple minutes ago?
0: Yeah, well, we have about less than 5.5 minutes.
1: Less than 5.5 minutes for Caitlin to call us at 754-1011 on the coastline and claim a $300 gas card. You know how it works. If we don't hear from Caitlin next Monday, $450.
0: Wow.
1: We're giving it away one way or the other.
0: Come on, Caitlin. I hate to go back to my high school days, but please call me. Here's Cutting Crew. Mornings on the Coast.

0: 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I Just Died in Your Arms Tonight, 7:39 with Bill and Carolyn.
1: It's mostly cloudy right now. We are at 12 degrees, our high today, only 16.
0: Just got off the phone with Derek. Looks like we have an issue on the Trans-Canada Highway, clearing up an earlier accident. So if you're going eastbound, you got to take the turn off to Bellevue.
1: And westbound.
0: Norman's Cove.
1: Norman's Cove. Yeah. So both lanes of the Trans-Canada Highway are closed. And again, emergency crews are still on the scene. That happened around 3:30 this morning. Thought it might have been cleared up, but Derek set us straight on that one. Yeah. Thanks, Derek.
0: Derek, yes. Thanks for keeping us posted on all of that. All right. So here we are. Summer on the coast. We talk about it all the time. We fill out ballots with Jenna and the Coast Summer Cruiser. We even give you an extra opportunity if you get busy and can't find Jenna to fill out a ballot online on our website, coast1011.com.
1: And that's where Caitlin.
0: Yes.
1: Caitlin Harris filled out her opportunity. We called out Caitlin's name. Is Caitlin out of time?
0: Almost.
1: Three.
0: three.
1: Two.
0: One.
1: Caitlin missed her opportunity, and that is very unfortunate.
0: Yeah.
1: But that means coming up next Monday, a $450 gas card will be up for grabs. So find Jenna again throughout the weekend. She'll be out starting on Thursday. Or we're going to clear out that inbox right now with all of the online entries. You can do it there.
0: Yes. So get in on it, and you know how to do it. 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Every great road trip begins and ends here.
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1: Cloudy with some patchy fog and 12 degrees. 16 today, only 15 with some rain for tomorrow.
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0: 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Madonna, Express Yourself, 751 with Bill and Carolyn.
1: It's cloudy. We're at 12 right now, going to 16 today. So if you've been, you know, dying with the heat over the last couple of weeks, this is your week to take a break from that.
0: I can't believe it's over.
1: I know. Another year's come and gone at the Churchill Park Music Festival. And once again, everybody's socks were knocked off.
0: Yeah. Yeah, I'm telling you, four absolutely amazing shows. Everybody is coming back with stories and good times, and that's exactly the way we want it. I cannot believe how out there the guys in Keith Urban's band and Keith Urban himself were just hanging around, just going out there and ziplining and doing things.
1: Having
0: so many
1: fun.
0: Friends of mine on Facebook were sharing pictures of them bumping into Keith Urban.
1: And I did not.
0: No.
1: He almost bumped into me at the show when
0: he
1: was coming out into the crowd to do a performance. And again, I was so startled that he popped up in front of me that I didn't have the presence of mind to, you know, reach out and touch someone.
0: Yeah.
1: But
0: yeah.
1: There it was.
0: The teenage Carolyn would just grab him and put him over your shoulder and says, I'm out of here.
1: See ya. Yeah.
0: Done.
1: Show's
0: I'm
1: over.
0: Out.
1: Gotta go.
0: Our friend Mark sent us pictures this morning. He's a pilot, and he flew Rob Thomas from Matchbox 20 from St. John's to Halifax.
1: Yeah.
0: And got a nice little selfie in the cockpit of the plane.
1: Did.
0: Well, we got to put that up on our
1: We will put that up.
0: Facebook
1: it's
0: page
1: great,
0: for
1: it's
0: sure.
1: It's a great photo.
0: Got a message here. Damien Follett.
1: Damien, love you, Damien.
0: Yeah.
1: Yeah.
0: He
1: got to perform, and he thanks everybody for coming out to check out him and his band.
0: Man, yeah.
1: Nice.
0: It's wicked.
1: That's the great thing, because you get people from not just, you know, here in the province, but from all over the world. I just saw a video from the Philippines that posted from the show. People, Matchbox 20 fans, I'm sure the Keith Urban fans and everybody else are the same, but I know Matchbox 20 fans travel from all over the world to see them.
0: Yeah.
1: Last time they played, there was somebody that drove up from Phoenix.
0: Phoenix.
1: I know.
0: I guess
1: that was the only show they did. They canceled because that was the COVID thing, and you know, they canceled every show but the show here. So if you wanted to see them, you had to come here to do it.
0: And sometimes when you're watching a concert, we mentioned this earlier, if there was a song that just struck you, then let us know all about it. We got this call.
2: Amazing concert on Saturday night. Rob Thomas was outstanding. One song that he sang that I've never heard before, called Rebels. I honestly think it was written for me.
0: Well, it was.
1: Of course. He had you in mind.
0: Yes. He said, what about that young guy, that Hellraiser in Newfoundland we are hearing about? Let's write a song about him.
1: Yeah.
0: But yeah, it's what it was all about. I still, you know, one of my favorite moments happened backstage and didn't involve any of the artists was when I bumped into Greg Roberts, the owner of Mary Brown's.
1: While you were dressed as a chicken.
0: While I was dressed as a chicken.
1: That was kismet.
0: And holding a box of Mary Brown's chicken. Literally, I had just gotten off the stage, and Jeff came out with food, and I'm saying, "Whoa, I'm starving!" Yeah, open it up, and oh, it's Mary Brown's. It was great. And as I'm holding it, there he is. There's Greg. He just came backstage from giving Mary Brown's chicken to the chicks.
1: Oh, okay.
0: You know, and had a little chin wag with them.
1: Sure.
0: And of course, we had to get that on
1: video.
0: That's
1: I know. It's always awesome. And again, thanks to Pete. Quentin.
0: Yeah.
1: And all of his crew that put this together, you know, congratulations on the 50-year anniversary of that.
0: Yes.
1: And can't wait to see what you've got in mind for next year.
0: Mm-hmm.
1: People thought that I was being consulted for this past weekend. And if you need help, you know, figuring out who to bring in next year, I'm here. You
0: she
1: know where to find
0: names.
1: Me.
0: She has a list.
1: I do have a list.
0: Big list.
1: I have a list.
0: And if you have a great moment from the Churchill Park Music Festival, any one of those four shows that have come and gone, let us know on our Coast Facebook page or call us on the Coastline, 754-1011.
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0: 7:57 with Bill and Carolyn.
1: It's mostly cloudy and 12.
0: Joe, Plaskett Emergency on the coast.

0: It's cloudy and 12. 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I'm Carolyn Moore with Coast Local Headlines for Horizon Air. 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Horizon Air, helping you breathe easy. The RNC responded to a disturbance at a home in the West End yesterday morning. A 39-year-old man was arrested for assault by choking, assault causing bodily harm, and violence against an intimate partner. Police were called about a disturbance at a business on Topsail Road last night. A 44-year-old man was arrested and charged with assault, violence against an intimate partner, and breaches. And the RNC had a report of a disturbance at a home in CBS last night. A 58-year-old man was arrested there for assault and violence against an intimate partner. All three men are being held for court. Mark Duke's trial continues today. He was arrested last Regatta Day after a fatal hit and run on Freshwater Road. A 61-year-old man was killed. The 39-year-old was arrested around an hour later on George Street and charged with impaired driving causing death and failure to stop after an accident causing death. And 28-year-old Colton Collier is in court today. He was arrested following a shelter-in-place June 2nd in Mount Pearl. Police responded to a report of a weapons offense at a home on Sauvé Street around 5 p.m. Collier was taken into custody shortly before 1 the next morning. Officers seized two guns, ammunition, a knife, and a crossbow. Collier is facing assault and weapons charges, as well as breaches. 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PuroClean has you covered. With our Precision Weather, meteorologist Russ Murley.
1: Good morning. Thickening cloudiness today with a high of 16 this afternoon. Easterly winds at 10 to 20. Cloudy with patchy fog tonight. Lows near 11. Developing rain, 15 tomorrow. Showers end with areas of fog and drizzle, 13 Tuesday night. Cloudy on Wednesday with a high near 17. I'm Precision Weather Meteorologist Russ Marley for Coast 1011.
0: It's cloudy in 13 in Clarenville. We're still seeing some cloud and fog. It's 12.
2: Coast all day traffic. It's 4 Canadian Tire, your local lawn care headquarters. Shop lawnmowers, grass seed, mulch, soils, fertilizers, and more at Canadian Tire, Kelsey Drive, Merchant Drive, or Hebron Way. All right, heads up, the TCH remains closed in both directions just west of the Chapel Arm exit. That's the result of an earlier motor vehicle collision. Now, detours are available in both directions, but motorists are asked to drive with caution and expect delays. Once again, the TCH remains closed in both directions west of the Chapel Arm exit. Detours are in place. Watch for crews on the TCH near the Foxtrap Overpass. Robert E. Howlett remains closed from Ruby Line to Brookfield Road. Workers are on the Topsail Road Tinguishu Highway intersection. Speaking of intersections, very busy again. Slow-moving traffic at the Portugal Cove Road, Majors Path, and Airport Heights Drive intersection. Lane closures on Freshwater before Empire. That's beside the Farmers Market. We have a number of grind and patch projects nearing their ends, but they're still being completed, so watch for the signs. Two ferries sailing from Belle Island, and if you have a traffic tip this morning, give us a call on the coastline. 754-1011.
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0: Coast 101.1. Good morning. It's Bill and Carolyn.
1: We are seeing mostly cloud right now. It's still only 12 degrees.
0: So Bon Jovi returned to the stage at Madison Square Garden last night.
1: Right.
0: Last week, you may have heard the story. We told you about it here. He stopped the show, mid-show, and had to leave. And dude from Train came out. And sang some of the Bon Jovi tunes. But John did say to the crowd, hold on to your ticket stubs. They're going to reschedule the show. So folks that went are going to get two Bon Jovi shows, well, one and a half, for the price of one.
1: Yeah, he said it's not like him to let, you know, his fans down. They had to cut the things short. Mm-hmm. He says, I'm hurting. He's battling a sinus infection.
0: So it has nothing to do with his voice, because many people have thought, because he had that vocal problem before.
1: Yes.
0: And now he's saying it's a sinus infection.
1: Right.
0: He was back on stage last night.
1: Okay.
0: Did a full show. And boy, was it a show. I mean, imagine going to a Bon Jovi party and Bruce Springsteen shows up.
1: Yeah, I know. Well, I mean, it's, you know, New Jersey.
0: Yeah, it is.
1: The boys stick together.
0: They really do.
1: Although I've seen some clips.
0: Mm-hmm.
1: He's not sounding great.
0: Oh, no. I guarantee. I mean,
1: it's still a work in progress. Yeah. I mean, it's a long recovery. I mean, out there every night, mm-hmm. straining what you had to have surgery on for, you know. I feel for him.
0: Well, a lot of your favorite Bon Jovi songs are being performed in a different key.
1: It's obvious. And I mean, when you get older, you know, sometimes you just can't keep those, keep hitting those notes. Gowan is the exception.
0: Yeah, what the heck?
1: right? But he never stopped. I mean, he's constantly, when he's not performing in Gowan, he's performing in Styx.
0: Yeah.
1: And I think if you keep using it, you don't lose it.
0: Yeah.
1: But if you take extended periods of time off in between performances, I think you lose a little something.
0: Yeah. Well, it's definitely not the same voice you had 20, 30, 40 years ago.
1: Oh, no.
0: Not even close. But still, it's good to see the guys on stage doing their thing.
1: People are into it, man. This is a massive run they're doing at Madison Square Garden, for sure.
0: It's nearing its end now, isn't it?
1: I don't know.
0: Yeah, because it was like 9 shows.
1: I thought it was ending like 2 weeks ago, but not so much.
0: Mm-hmm. No, they just keep going and going and going. And they do two encores. I mean, that's why your voice is hurting there, John.
1: I know. That's what I'm saying. Like, I mean, he's out there, you know, killing it every night.
0: You do 15 songs in a show, and then you come up for two encores, and then you go off stage. You come back for two more.
1: And then you're exhausted, and your throat is killing you.
0: I guess what we're trying to say, John, is
1: take it easy for a minute.
0: Please.
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0: Coast 101.1, summer 1988. Yep. Linda Carlisle, Circle in the Sand. Good morning. It's Bill and Carolyn. Just a heads up, the TCH remains closed in both directions. That's west of the Chapel Arm exit. That's a result of an earlier motor vehicle collision. So there are detours available in both directions. Once again, TCH remains closed in both directions, just west of the Chapel Arm exit.
1: Right now, we've got a fair bit of cloud. There is some patchy fog as well. Temperatures are going to be in the mid-teens, looks like, for the rest of the week.
0: It's time for the Coast Conundrum. Hey, we have a chance for you to claim a gift card from Bridie Malloy's and the Celtic Hearth, and it's usually pretty simple. Let's find out what today's category is.
1: Well, today in 1940, very first Bugs Bunny cartoon aired. So Looney Tunes will be our category. If you want to play, give us a call now on the Coastline, 754-1011.
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0: All right, here we go. It's 823 with Bill and Carolyn. Good morning, Donna.
12: Good morning.
1: Hi, Donna. All right, Looney Tunes is our category this morning. We'll give you the question, and if you can answer it in 5 seconds, we'll hook you up with the gift card. Are you ready?
12: I am ready.
1: All right. What is Sylvester the Cat's signature line?
12: Oh, my goodness. Suffering succotash.
1: There you go. You got it.
13: Suffering succotash.
0: Yeah. We knew it was filed away in the memory bank somewhere, Donna. You got it.
12: Oh, yes.
0: All right, that gift card from Bridie Malloy's and Celtic Hearth is yours for knowing that. You stay on the line, and Donna shows you how it's done. You can do the same tomorrow morning at this time. Coast Conundrum here on Coast 101.1.
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0: Coast 101.1. It's 8:27 with Bill and Carolyn.
1: It's mostly cloudy right now, 12 degrees.
0: Carolyn has eggs.
1: I do.
0: Yeah.
1: Not in my fridge.
0: Mm-hmm.
1: In my lettuce patch.
0: That's right.
1: Yeah, I've got a raised bed on my front steps.
0: Yeah.
1: So, I mean, you know, it's legs and whatever. So it's not near the ground at all. And yesterday I was watering it, and I lifted up some of the lettuce leaves to make sure I could get the water into the dirt.
0: Right.
1: And I was like, why is there moss in my – where did the moss come from? That's weird. And then I know, oh, my God, there's a bird's nest.
0: Yes.
1: With three little eggs in it.
0: And the experts have spoken. Looks like you have junco eggs in
1: there. It looks that way. Yeah, Brian and Lori posted. They have one under their deck.
0: And those eggs look exactly like
1: they
0: the
1: look
0: ones
1: exactly
0: that are on
1: like
0: yours.
1: The ones that I have.
0: But here's what I love. I love how people, you know – love the animals so much that they stop work. Like Sis says, yeah.
1: Yeah, grass is literally up to my hips because I won't cut the grass with the eggs in there. She's got one in her yard.
0: Yeah, I wouldn't cut the grass either.
1: I wouldn't either, no.
0: Nope.
1: Margaret had a nest in her grass, too. The babies hatched and then flew away.
0: Aw.
1: Yes.
0: So sad to see them grow up and move.
1: Aw. Terry, Dark-Eyed Junco, we had some babies, too.
0: Mm-hmm.
1: Yeah.
0: Mm-hmm.
1: Neat.
0: We got this call from Trevor, who has a little bit of experience in finding eggs on his property as well, but he has this warning.
2: I had the same thing on my propane tank that we use for heating on the side of the house. And as it happened, the bird's nest was under the cover, so the gulls couldn't get at it. But you want to tell Carolyn that she better put something around so the crows and the gulls can't get at it, because they'll try everything. They tried everything with the propane tank. So just a little heads up.
0: Well, I'll tell you this.
1: No, I know.
0: I picture you now on your front porch in a suit of armor with a sword and just standing watch over the eggs. You shall not pass.
1: Listen, if the dogs see a bird standing on it, because obviously these are little and they get under the lettuce leaves.
0: Yeah.
1: But if they see a crow or something, because it's right outside the living room window.
0: Right.
1: They will bark their heads off. There's not going to be a bird that will stand there and listen to that, because they will be startled to death.
0: Those juncos are smart. They have a home with security.
1: They do. Absolutely.
0: Smart move. 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Available now at O'Neill Nissan, Cornerbrook Nissan, or Grand Falls Windsor Nissan. All right, the TCH remains closed in both directions. That's west of the Chapel Arm exit. That's because of an earlier motor vehicle accident. Now, despite it being closed, there are detours. If you're going one direction, you can get off on one route, and the other is going to be at Bellevue, and the other is going to be the Norman's Cove exit. So slow down that area, please. Once again, the TCH remaining closed in both directions, just west of the Chapel Arm exit. TCH near the Fox Trap Overpass getting some work done. Watch for crews there. Also at the Topsail Road, Team Gushue Highway intersection. Speaking of intersections, none busier than the Portugal Cove Road, Major's Path, and Airport Heights Drive 1. Lane closures on Freshwater before Empire. That's beside the Farmer's Market as well. A lot of grind and patchwork being done to ferry sailing from Belle Island. And if you have a traffic tip, call us on the coastline, 754-1011.
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0: down. Coast 101, 838. Good morning. It's Bill and Carolyn.
1: No sunshine in the forecast for the next few days. Some rain, some drizzle, some fog, some cloud, and temperatures only around the mid-teens.
0: Mm-hmm. Well, here we are. Many of you are probably like Carolyn.
1: Recovering?
0: Trying to find that inner strength to get through the Monday.
1: Oh, man.
0: Churchill Park Music Festival. 4 fantastic nights, and the memories will stay with us forever. We can't believe that it's over.
1: I know.
0: It's come and gone. It seemed like just yesterday it was months away.
1: And now it's all said and done for another year. Mm-hmm. And I'm sure they're already, you know, in the planning stages next year, for sure.
0: When Pete was in last week, he dropped a hint that maybe he's going to take a little vacation. Yeah, a little vacation, get back at it and start planning for 2027. It's going to be wild.
1: Oh, yeah.
0: Man, oh, man.
1: 2027, man, yeah. Man.
0: So, Carolyn got very close to Keith Urban.
1: Keith Urban got very close to me.
0: Sorry, correction.
1: He was walking through the crowd and popped up in front of me and startled me. I wasn't expecting it. I thought, the madness that was going on was because somebody had collapsed in the crowd, and that was not the case at all.
0: It's the jump scare you've dreamed of.
1: Well, yeah, but I wasn't prepared at all. No. I didn't have the presence of mind. I was like, I should get my camera out.
0: Or
1: I should
0: pick
1: him
0: up and put him over your shoulder and walk out.
1: Yeah, I didn't do any of that. And I did get a small little clip of a video of him going back to the stage after he gave away the guitar.
0: Yeah.
1: But, yeah, so that was fun. And, of course, Matchbox 20, my favorite. Love them. Mm-hmm. Third time seeing both of those, actually.
0: Yeah. I've seen Matchbox 20 before. I met the guys before. They were fantastic. And speaking of meeting them, our buddy Mark, and we've shared the picture on our Coast Facebook page. He's a pilot for an airline, and he was lucky enough to get a selfie in the cockpit with Rob Thomas.
1: Yeah. I'm seeing all kinds of pictures of people with Rob Thomas, and I'm not one of them.
0: Yeah, many people.
1: Would have helped if I'd left the house.
0: Yeah. Yeah.
1: Before I left to go to the show, because I really didn't. I was. My thought was, I'm on vacation. I should run around and see if I can accidentally run into them. And then I was like, no.
0: No.
1: I'm just going to have a nap.
0: No.
1: And the dogs are going to read some book. We're going to have a nap.
0: Like Crystal also says, I got 2 favorite moments. Finally seeing Matchbox 20. Yeah. I've been to 23 concerts so far, and they were hands down the absolute best concert I've ever been to. It brought me right back to 1996, being 16 again.
1: Yeah.
0: Crystal also saying that my other favorite moment was Saturday night. I was so lucky to get a copy of Philip Phillips' set list.
1: Yeah.
0: Yeah, she tries to grab those. And that's a cool souvenir to have.
1: It is.
0: You can get your hands on it, for sure.
1: And she also, after waiting all night, got a guitar pick from Matchbox 20. Nice.
0: Man, it was great. Mm-hmm. Last week, we were just gushing over Amanda Marshall, the Chicks, of Kesha.
1: I missed all of those because I was out of town.
0: Well, Amber says, my favorite moments was when Classified brought Jordan out and she went crazy. My other favorite moment was how down-to-earth Kesha was. Yeah, she was supposed to play here years ago. That concert actually did get canceled.
1: Oh, right.
0: Yeah, but she brought that up, that she never forgot about us and wanted to come back, and how we had the best or excellent whales she's ever seen. Yeah.
1: Well, and she got up on stage with like some local performers, some music students at Munn.
0: Doing a little set at the Jag, and Kesha walked in and noticed and decided to come up and sing.
1: Can I come up and sing with you? And she was like, okay. And then she realized who she said okay to.
0: Mm-hmm. See,
1: which gives me the impression that if you and I walked up and went, hey, can we get up on stage and sing with you? She'd be like, okay. Unless she knows better. She should know better.
0: Maybe. Yeah. Who knows? Who knows for sure? And again, we go back to this call that we received. And sometimes it's all about the song that you hear.
2: Carolyn, an amazing concert on Saturday night. Rob Thomas was outstanding. One song that he sang that I've never heard before called Rebels. I honestly think it was written for me.
1: I think it was written for a lot of us.
0: I guess it was one of those.
1: The person that we were when we were 16, we are no longer them.
0: No, because if
1: let
0: we
1: it
0: were,
1: go.
0: If we were, Keith Urban would be bound and gagged in the corner here, thanks to Carolyn.
1: You say that like it's a bad thing.
0: Didn't say a word. Uh-huh. Didn't say a word. Let us know about your favorite moments of the Churchill Park Music Festival. You let us know on our Facebook page or call the Coastline, 754-1011.
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0: Good morning, it's Bill and Carolyn.
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0: Yeah. 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The Arithmetics. 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

0: Coast 101.1, summer 1997. You're chilling, relaxing, cranking some Hanson. A little bop at 8:52 with Bill and Carolyn.
1: It's cloudy, 12 degrees right now, and it isn't going to get particularly warmer than that today. Actually, no, we're up to 13 now. Still some patchy fog, too. 16's the high.
0: All right, just a reminder again, the TCH remains closed in both directions west of the Chapel Arm exit as a result of an earlier motor vehicle accident. There are detours in place there, so slow down as you approach. And we're getting set the countdown now for this Sunday, August 2nd. Sergeant Ned Nugent Field and CBS from 1 to 4. We will finally get our comeuppance.
1: And yes. Oh, we'll get our comeuppance.
0: Oh, yes, we will.
1: Yeah. We'll get pounded again, yeah, like always.
0: Much. Every year, we challenge the Special Olympics softball team to a softball game with intentions to win. I mean, I think
1: that is the intent.
0: When we started, we thought, oh, it'll just be fun. If we lose, we lose. But now we're bitter. We're a little bit bitter.
1: How many years have we been doing this?
0: This must have been 5 or 6 years now.
1: Yeah, we're losers.
0: Yeah. Pretty
1: loser.
0: Much. Yeah. These players, they train, they practice hard, and this is their Super Bowl right now.
1: It is, yeah. You know, they look forward to this. And then they get the bragging rights, and they do brag. Every time they see us, they take the opportunity to remind us that we are losers.
0: Yes. Get that every single Monday, and we'll be at the field tonight coaching these individuals. Maybe I'm going to start coaching them how to do things wrong.
1: It's an option.
0: Yeah, an option. But we've assembled a team, though, Carolyn.
1: Yeah.
0: A team that's going to look a little different than what we've had in previous years.
1: Who's playing?
0: We have members of the Newfoundland Regiment hockey team.
1: Lovely. Fantastic. Mm-hmm. They've got skill.
0: They do. They have some athletic prowess. They go to the gym.
1: They do. They do. They can't skate on the field.
0: No. But you have to believe that swinging a bat can't be that much different than swinging a hockey stick.
1: You just lift it higher.
0: That's it.
1: It's called, what is it they call that? High sticking.
0: Yeah.
1: So they just need to do a whole lot of high sticking.
0: There you go.
1: Yeah.
0: There you go. So we have some. Then we have some town counselors that are looking for some redemption as well. Because to put it simply, they were awful last year.
1: And they they're in good company.
0: Jamie Korab is going to be dropping by.
1: Cool.
0: Of course, maybe he'll bring his Olympic gold medal.
1: Maybe he'll, fling some rocks. I don't know. Is he our pitcher? Can he be our pitcher? He can throw things.
0: Maybe.
1: He's good at throwing things.
0: Seems like a pretty good idea.
1: Yeah.
0: Spider-Man is going to be there.
1: Woo!
0: Yeah. We got Spider-Man.
1: Which one?
0: We're not sure yet.
1: Okay.
0: If he unmasks, we'll know for sure.
1: All right.
0: Spider-Man, Thor, Star-Lord.
1: I'm sorry. What? Huh?
0: Yeah, Thor.
1: Chris Pratt and Chris Hemsworth are going to be there?
0: Well, maybe the Timu version.
1: Okay.
0: But they will be there in spirit.
1: Get me excited.
0: Yeah, Harley Quinn. All of a sudden, the DB
1: Get the Chris's bends. Out there. Come on. Captain America. Get on it.
0: Yeah, we're going to have a lot of fun with this. There's going to be a lot of photo opportunities. And again, these athletes and their families, they are going to have so much fun. And we want all of you to come on by and witness this because it's truly...
1: It's a lot of fun. And you know what? It does the heart good.
0: It really does. We'll have a charity barbecue and so much more on the go. So again, this Sunday, Sergeant Ned Nugent Field from 1 until 4. It's the Coast Subpar Stars.
1: That's us.
0: And the Special Olympic softball team. We hope to see you there.
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0: Good morning, it's Bill and Carolyn.
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1: Can I have your attention, please?
0: Even if you're only going as far as the living room. 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

0: 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It is 9:05. Good morning. It's Bill and Carolyn.
1: Mostly cloudy right now at 13 degrees. The high reaching 16 is what's expected today.
0: Trans-Canada Highway remains closed both directions west of the Chapel Arm exit as a result of an earlier accident. Detours are in place. Reminiscing about the Churchill Park Music Festival. Stick around. It's all happening here on the Coast.

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1: Looking at some drizzle and fog right now, 13 degrees.
0: Just a heads up, TCH remains closed. If you're heading towards the area west of Chapel Arm, slow down. Here's Corey Hart.

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0: Coast 101.1, number one song from summer 1997, Savage Garden, I Want You. It's 9:21 with Bill and Carolyn.
1: I want the sun, not this fog and cloud and business.
0: No.
1: Although it does make it easier to come back to work after 2 weeks off, I'm not going to lie.
0: Yeah, you don't want it to be too nice.
1: No.
0: A couple of notes here. The Trans-Canada Highway remains closed in both directions west of the Chapel Arm exit as a result of an earlier accident, so slow down as you hit those detours as well. And we got a listener who called us, found a wallet.
1: Yes, at the St. David's Ball Field in Mount Pearl. They said it's got a bunch of gift cards and whatnot in there. Doesn't have a name, but if you happen to lose your wallet at the St. David's Ball Field, we have his number.
0: Yes.
1: You can call us here at the Coast, and we'll hook you up and try and get that wallet back home.
0: Yes, please. We've also been chatting about the Churchill Park Music Festival. Four fantastic nights that have come and gone. The memories are still fresh in our minds, and they won't be disappearing anytime soon.
1: Nope, my feet still hurt.
0: Yep, so we joke that this is when we do our most walking during the year.
1: Oh, and standing for hours on end, I tell you.
0: Yeah, we feel it in the morning, but it's worth every single
1: minute. Absolutely. Yeah, I went to the Keith Urban and Matchbox 20 shows this past weekend.
0: Yeah.
1: And both of them, I mean, you know, top notch. Can't say enough great stuff about it. It's so good.
0: Everything.
1: So very good.
0: And everyone's been calling us this morning and leaving messages on our Coast Facebook page, sharing what they loved about it.
1: Yep.
0: But none bigger than this story that you're about to hear.
1: Oh, this guy.
0: Hi, Jeff.
2: How are you?
0: We're doing good. Probably not near as good as you. Carolyn is not a fan of yours.
1: That's not true.
2: I don't think there's a lot of people a fan of me right now, but that's okay.
1: I'm jealous is what I am, and I'm not afraid to admit it.
0: Well, Jeff, we're talking about the best moments from the Churchill Park Music Festival, and we've heard some great stories, but yours probably tops them all. Tell us what happened to you at the Keith Urban concert.
2: Yeah, you bet. So I came into the island. I'm from Harbor Grace. So I'm just down on a vacation with my family, and I went to the Keith Urban concert with my sister and my brother-in-law, and it was actually my birthday.
1: Awesome.
2: So I was, we were having a great time. The energy was, as you can imagine, unbelievable, and we were just enjoying ourselves the whole night, and as the night went on, and Keith was kind of doing his thing up on stage, I can remember at the beginning of the concert, he was just talking to the crowd and asked how they're doing in the back, and everyone cheered. He's like, I'll be back there later, and we kind of put in our memory bank, and then we seen the setup, like a mini stage, and then we just went over there, and we listened to the last song, and I was right in front of him, and I'm a tall guy, I'm 6'6", so I was kind of looking at him right in the eye.
1: Even if he was on the stage.
2: And my brother-in-law just kept saying, it's his birthday, and then Keith signed it up, as you will. That's our footage that I posted.
1: Right.
2: Of the thing, and then Keith just kind of looked at me and waved at me to come get it, and I just grabbed it over everybody, and yeah.
1: Nice. Very cool. He does that at every concert. He gives away a guitar.
2: That was another thing my brother-in-law mentioned to me, that he's just, you know, he will be giving away one, but I had no clue, and that's probably the most amazing thing, is that, you know, it all happened my birthday as I was home, and it was pretty cool.
0: That's great.
1: How many people have offered you serious amounts of money for that guitar now?
2: Quite a few. I wasn't even off the field when people were offering me, and I just told them they don't have enough money.
1: No, that's a very awesome memento, man. Seriously, congratulations.
2: Thank you.
0: That was great. Well, happy belated birthday. That gift is from us.
2: Thank you.
0: We told Keith to give that to you, so.
2: Yeah. I appreciate that.
1: He's my bestie, you know. Yeah.
2: Well, you tell Keith thank you for me.
1: Will do.
0: Hey, listen, thanks so much for sharing that story. Enjoy that memento.
1: Don't play it, though. You don't want to rub the autograph off, right?
2: I may have struck a few chords on it already, but I'm not going to be that's going to go on the wall and be a talked about for years to come.
1: A fantastic conversation piece for sure. Yeah. Thanks, Jeff.
2: Absolutely. You're welcome. Yeah, Take care, guys.
0: You have a good one. Talk to you soon. Bye-bye.
3: Yeah, imagine that. He has to fly that back to Calgary now.
1: I'll hold on to it for him.
0: Of course you would. Jeff, of course, the recipient of an autographed guitar that Keith played at the Churchill Park Music Festival. We all saw it. He was so close to you.
1: Yeah, I could have reached out and touched someone and did not, because I wasn't expecting him to pop up in front of me. I wasn't sure what was going on.
3: No.
1: I thought somebody had collapsed or whatever in the crowd. And I was sort of half paying attention. And the next thing I know, there he is right in front of me, stopped playing guitar. And I'm like, I don't have my phone out. Can't get a picture. And this is running through my head. And while I was like, should I get my phone? Is he standing right there? And he was gone.
3: Gone. But the memories of the Churchill Park Music Festival remain. If you have a great memory to share, maybe a picture or video, by all means, share with us on our Coast Facebook page. 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
15: Good morning. Thickening cloudiness today with a high of 16 this afternoon. Easterly winds at 10 to 20. Cloudy with patchy fog tonight, lows near 11. Developing rain, 15 tomorrow. Showers end with areas of fog and drizzle, 13 Tuesday night. Cloudy on Wednesday with a high near 17. I'm Precision Weather Meteorologist Russ Farley for Coast 1011.
0: Some light drizzle and fog here in the city. 14 degrees. Clarenville is overcast and 15.

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1: Coast 1011, summer 1985, Miami Sound Machine and Conga. Heads up, TCH remains closed in both directions west of the Chapel Arm exit. That's the result of an earlier motor vehicle accident. Detours are in place. It's 9:49 with Bill and Carolyn.
2: And we do still have some fog and drizzle right now. It's going to be, for the most part, cloudy today with a high of 16.
1: Another thing we still have... this gas card.
2: $300 gas card from North Atlantic Orange Stores, courtesy of Steers Insurance. Of course, summer on the coast. Jenna was out and on the go all weekend long. And a lot of folks filled out ballots with her, and some folks as well filled out their ballots online on our website. And it was Caitlin Harris, whose name we called out. Caitlin did not call us back.
1: No, she did not.
2: So
1: no,
2: that means... a week from today, a $450 gas card, my friends.
1: And you'll be cruising into the last month of summer.
2: I know. I know. August starts this weekend. Sure, next Wednesday is Regatta Day.
1: Wait, what?
2: Mind blown. So, sure, it was just May.
1: Yeah,
2: wasn't
1: I know.
2: It?
1: Remember how we were talking about how can't wait for summer to start?
2: I know.
1: And I'm just getting used to it being here.
2: It's almost over.
1: Voice.
2: Oh, no.
1: So watch for Jenna starting Wednesday in the Coast Summer Cruiser. And remember, you can still enter online as well by visiting our website, coast1011.com. 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
10: Mostly cloudy with areas of coastal fog this afternoon, a high of 16, locally cooler at the shore. Easterly winds will be light. Cloudy with areas of fog, 11 degrees tonight. Developing rain, 15 tomorrow. Showers end with areas of fog and drizzle, 13 tomorrow night. Cloudy on Wednesday with a high of 17. I'm Precision Weather Meteorologist Russ Murley for Coast 1011.
1: Some light drizzle and fog and 13 degrees here in St. John's. In Clarenville, it's overcast and 16.

That share with Believe on the Coast. I'm Dana Parsons. We have a foggy start to the day. It may be hanging around if you were out and about on the highway. If you were on the Pitts Memorial or Outer Ring Road or Team Fuji, wherever you are today, get the headlights on and be visible. Why not? Here's Crush with Live on the Coast.

That's Matchbox 20, Back to Good on the Coast. I'm Dana Parsons, and if you witnessed them performing for their 30th anniversary for this year's Churchill Park Music Festival, I'm pretty sure you were pleased with what you experienced. It is the show I'm sad I missed, but I did have a wedding to attend. I'm hoping if you have attended the Churchill Park Music Festival, it was a great one for you. Here's a rock set with Joyride on the Coast. Hello!

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0: of 1986, Timbuk3, the future's so bright I gotta wear shades. I'm Dana Parsons, and I'm not sure you're going to need the shades today. You know, this was an interesting weekend, weather-wise, but also just so many things to be at. I feel like we saw so many different weather vanes happening all at once. For those of you attending the Churchill Park Music Festival, you saw sunshine, then you saw fog, you saw rain, and you saw the sun again. I'm hoping it was a great experience for you. I had a show Friday night with the Spirit of Newfoundland. Been having a great summer so far with the new show. It's a nice day for Dwight's wedding. Saturday, my drummer got married, so I got to sing him and his beautiful bride down the aisle and back again. Congratulations, Andrew and Yolanda. And yesterday, I got together with a few friends, and we did a really beautiful hike around the Flat Rock area. I mean, it was stunning. And once again, it started with the fog and then it kind of cleared off to the sunshine. I love it when it is a mixed kind of a day. And speaking of hikes today, that is what I want to know. Where are you exploring these days? I have still not done the La Manche hike. It is on my list. I swear I'm going to get it done this summer. And I have a ton of other spots that I'm going to add to that list. So maybe I will take your favorite hikes and add them to mine. Share your thoughts on our Coast Facebook page. 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
6: Mostly cloudy with areas of coastal fog this afternoon. A high of 16, locally cooler at the shore. Easterly winds will be light. Cloudy with areas of fog, 11 degrees tonight. Developing rain, 15 tomorrow. Showers end with areas of fog and drizzle, 13 tomorrow night. Cloudy on Wednesday with a high of 17. I'm Precision Weather Meteorologist Russ Murley for Coast 101.1.
0: It's cloudy, a little bit of fog hanging around. St. John's is seeing 13 degrees. Clarenville is seeing 18 degrees on the coast.

That's Hemingway Corner, Man on a Mission on the Coast. I'm Dana Parsons. Coming up this Wednesday, if you feel like getting out, kicking up your heels to some live music, stick around. I'll tell you about the Nouveau Night happening in Holyrood you might want to check out. Here's Adele, Rolling in the Deep on the Coast.

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0: 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It is from 9 p.m. till midnight. Covers only $10. And this week, they're going to feature the music of Contraband. 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If you've got something for Coast Community Matters, send it into On Air at coast1011.com.
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0: It is Kenny Loggins with Danger Zone on the Coast. I'm Dana Parsons. And this morning, Bill and Carolyn were excited to draw for what is normally a $150 North Atlantic Orange Store gas card. Compliments of Steers Insurance. This is part of our Summer on the Coast 2026 with Leon's Furniture. That gas card was doubled up. So today, it was a $300 gas card up for grabs at around 7:30 a.m. They drew the name. And guess what? They did not hear from the person, which now means that that gas card is going up to $450. What a sweet prize. Perfect for all the road tripping and adventures you want to get into this summer, having someone else fill up the tank for you. And depending on what you drive, that could get you a couple of places. I mean, I drive a small car. This would definitely cover off a lot of my adventures. So here's what you have to do this week. Coming up Thursday, Jenna Bowring, our Coast Cruiser host, she is going to be out on the road at a ton of different events, as she always will be, hitting up all of the beaches, all of the parks, any of the special events that are coming up. She will be there. When you see her, you grab a ballot, you fill it out, and then you have to tune in Monday morning. So if you get your foot in the door for this, just set a reminder, set an alarm clock that tells you that, you know, if you're not already tuned in, which you should be, make sure that you keep an ear out. We give you 10 minutes and 11 seconds to call us back and claim your prize from the moment that your name leaves our mouths. And if so, like I said, coming up Monday, $450 in gas could be yours. I am wishing you good luck for this. Our Summer on the Coast is fueled by North Atlantic Petro-Canada and Orange Store. 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We've got your Coast Precision Weather coming up. 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
9: Mostly cloudy with areas of coastal fog this afternoon, a high of 16, locally cooler at the shore. Easterly winds will be light. Cloudy with areas of fog, 11 degrees tonight. Developing rain, 15 tomorrow. Showers end with areas of fog and drizzle, 13 tomorrow night. Cloudy on Wednesday with a high of 17. I'm Precision Weather Meteorologist Russ Marley for Coast 101.1.
0: It's cloudy here in St. John's. Might be a little bit of fog hanging around. It's 13 degrees. In Clarenville, it's 18 degrees on the coast.

That's David Bowie with Let's Dance on the Coast. I'm Dana Parsons. Earlier this morning, Bill and Carolyn were asking what your favorite moments from the Churchill Park Music Festival were. Keep them coming. The conversation is still going on our Coast Facebook page. I want to say for me, getting to see Amanda Marshall performing live was unreal. She had such a great connection with the audience. And I know she felt that back too. Here she is with Let It Rain on the Coast.

That's the Cars on the Coast. Hey, it's me, Dana Parsons. Coming up in just a bit, a fun Summer on the Coast song from the summer of 1989. But first, Deep Blue Something, Breakfast at Tiffany's.

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0: 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Summer 1989.

It's Summer on the Coast from the summer of 1989. Michael Damian, rock on. I'm Dana Parsons, and yesterday I was scaling a few rocks and cliff sides during my hike in and around the Middle Cove area with some friends. You know, we are so blessed in this province because we have a great well-maintained trails and hikes. Some are more strenuous than others. Some are just a peaceful stroll along the ocean and the lake. And a few of them, you know, you're clung onto the side of a cliff and you have such breathtaking views. I grew up in Paradise, so, you know, I always love a nice peaceful stroll around Octagon Pond, especially

0: if I can get one in with my mom, who still lives in paradise. Kitty Vitty, I do quite a bit. And of course, I love accomplishing the Signal Hill hike. When you finally make it to the top of those stairs and you haven't passed away, I think, you know, it's always a celebration. One of my favorite trails, though, is out in Port Rexton. It's the Skirwink Trail. And it takes me, I'm going to say about an hour and 20 minutes, depending on what kind of shape I'm in. It's peaceful strolls, then it's strenuous, it has breathtaking views, and I will say on a few occasions I've actually witnessed whales from that hike. And then sometimes you get to the very bottom of that hike onto the beach and you take a little swim. It is my favorite and I can't wait to do it because I'm heading back out there end of summer. It's kind of my tradition to do that. So I'd love to hear about your favorite hikes and trails. Have you done them yet for the season? Let me know. Maybe I will add some of your hikes and trails onto my list and maybe I will accomplish them before the summer is out. Let me know. You can also hit us up on X or call the Coastline anytime at 754-1011.
1: I am the sun. Good morning. The real sun. No matter what Romeo says about Juliet.
2: Sorry, what are you reading for?
1: Ew, no. I don't audition. I'm a huge star. I can brighten up any comedy or make the crowd sweat a drama. But I don't do late shows.
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5: Mostly cloudy with areas of coastal fog this afternoon, a high of 16, locally cooler at the shore. Easterly winds will be light. Cloudy with areas of fog, 11 degrees tonight. Developing rain, 15 tomorrow. Showers end with areas of fog and drizzle, 13 tomorrow night. Cloudy on Wednesday with a high of 17. I'm Precision Weather Meteorologist Russ Murley for Coast 101.1.

That's Avril Lavigne with Skater Boy on the Coast. I'm Dana Parsons. If you happen to be in and around the Trinity area this evening at Rising Tide Theater, there is a benefit concert coming up. Ignite and Unite, featuring Katrina Brahma, Shelly Neville, and Peter Halley. I'll get you all the details on this in just a bit. Here's Paul Janz.

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This evening, there is a benefit concert, Ignite and Unite, featuring Patrina Bromley, Shelley Neville, and Peter Halley. It's happening in the Trinity Theater, the Rising Tide Theater, and it is a fundraiser for a new fire truck and also to honor a fallen volunteer. If you want to come to the show, it is $40, which you can grab your tickets at the theater or by calling the theater in advance. There's also a workshop today, Singing with the Stars, 2 p.m. till 4 with Peter and Shelley. You can come learn how to sing with the stars, and then you can sing that evening, 7:30 p.m. in the concert. The cost for the workshop and the concert is $100. And once again, this is all benefiting a wonderful cause to get that new fire truck. Grab all the details and contact information at coast1011.com under Community Matters.

I'm Dana Parsons. It's not a bad day if you are out running errands today, if you're driving anywhere, not too many holdups. A little bit of fog might be hanging around, but other than that, smooth sailing. Let us know if you see something. Give us a call, 754-1011.

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0: Summer on the Coast with ZZ Top and Sleeping Bag. I'm Dana Parsons. I'm starting to get some beautiful pictures coming in of your hikes. That's one of the questions I've got out there today. I want to ask, what is your favorite trail? And I say trail meaning if it's a leisurely walk, you know, if it's a view of a pond, a lake, if it's Kitty Vitty, if it's Signal Hill, or, you know, if there is a hike. I always think hike is a little bit more strenuous than a leisurely walk. And one of my favorite spots for sure is Skirwink. It is a beautiful trail out and around the Port Rexton, Trinity East area. And it is my favorite because the views are stunning. You do start out very leisurely strolling, looking in the woods, and then suddenly you start coming to all of these ocean views and you're scaling up this side of a rock, and I love that. Heading over to the Coast Facebook page, Stacy Burns sent us in a beautiful picture. She said, I did Cobbler's Path a couple of weeks ago, and that is always stunning. Never done it. Going on the list. Lynn Ann Murphy Hollett says, La Manche, the old trail. And I tell you what, La Manche is on my to-do list. I have never done it. My husband Wade has done it a ton, and I am getting it done this summer. This is it. It's happening. Peter Lynch says, I love doing Signal Hill, also La Manche. There we go. Beverly Bercy says, Green Gardens in Gros Morne National Park. Wow. I have done Gros Morne. Now, not a ton of hiking in and around the area, but I'd love to go back and do that again. And MC sent us in a very different view of the one that I posted earlier today. MC says, I love Skirwink Trail in Port Rexton, Trinity East. I walked it yesterday morning. We started in the fog and we ended in blistering sunshine. It never disappoints. I agree. Can't wait to get at it. At the end of the summer, as I always do, I take a week off at the end of August into the first week of September because there's a ton of things to celebrate in and around that time. For me, it is a chance to recoup from the craziness of summer and get ready for the busyness of the shows that will be coming up for, you know, the fall into, dare I say, winter. But it's also my birthday, my dad's birthday, my wedding anniversary. So, you know, it's a great time to take off. And one of the things I always do is I try to get out to Trinity. And I'm going, and you can bet I'll be getting a couple of Skirwink Trail hikes in. I'd love to add some of your favorite hikes to my list that maybe I can accomplish before the end of summer. So if you've got a chance, hop on over to our Coast Facebook page. You can chime in there, send me in your pictures if you're currently on the trail. You can also join us on X or call that coastline anytime at 754-1011.
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0: 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Mark Duke's trial continues today. He was arrested last Regatta Day after a fatal hit and run on Freshwater Road. A 61-year-old man was killed. The 39-year-old was arrested around an hour later on George Street and charged with impaired driving causing death and failure to stop after an accident causing death. 25-year-old Cody Kareen's trial starts today. He was arrested along with 24-year-old Noah Waterman last July after gunshots were fired from a vehicle on Carlisle Drive. RNC stopped the vehicle on Topsail Road. They found a 9mm handgun. Kareen was a passenger and is facing 11 charges, including possessing property obtained by crime and firearms offenses. And 28-year-old Colton Collier is in court today. He was arrested following a shelter in place June 2nd in Mount Pearl. Police responded to a report of a weapons offense at a home on Sauvay Street around 5 p.m. Collier was taken into custody shortly before 1 the next morning. Officers seized guns, ammunition, a knife, and a crossbow. Collier is facing assault and weapons charges as well as breaches.
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13: Mostly cloudy with areas of coastal fog this afternoon, a high of 16, locally cooler at the shore. Easterly winds will be light. Cloudy with areas of fog, 11 degrees tonight. Developing rain, 15 tomorrow. Showers end with areas of fog and drizzle, 13 tomorrow night. Cloudy on Wednesday with a high of 17. I'm Precision Weather Meteorologist Russ Murley for Coast 1011.
12: It's cloudy in St. John's right now, 15 degrees. Clarenville, slightly warmer. They're seeing 18 degrees on the coast.

Phil Collins, You Can't Hurry Love on the Coast. I'm Dana Parsons, and today I'm asking, do you have a favorite hike, a favorite trail? Is it a leisurely walk? Is it strenuous? I want to know. Some great comments and also pictures of your adventures are starting to come in. Hit us up on our Facebook page, on X, or call the Coastline anytime at 754-1011. Here is one of the greatest Canadian bands. It's the Tragically Hip, in view on the coast.

That's the Cranberries with Linger on the Coast. I'm Dana Parsons. Earlier this morning, Bill and Carolyn asked, what were your favorite moments? Have you attended the Churchill Park Music Festival? Was there a performer that just knocked it out of the park? Keep your comments coming. Some great conversation happening there. Here's Journey, Don't Stop Believing on the Coast.

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It's Elton John, I'm Still Standing on the Coast. I'm Dana Parsons, and usually on a Monday we put up our Tell Me Something Good post, and we do that because maybe you celebrated something over the weekend. We want to hear about it. Maybe the moment is happening right now. Random acts of kindness. Maybe you've got the day off or some adventures planned for this week. We always see birthdays and anniversaries. We see shout outs for those that are, you know, celebrating their coworkers and loved ones. This is an easy way to do it. So if something is coming up, if something is happening right now, if it just happened, we want to be a part of it, especially if it is a positive moment. So pop on over now to our Coast Facebook page. Share it with us. Tell us something good. We're going to look into our Coast Precision weather, and hopefully we will see something good coming there now. It seems to be a bit of a cooler week ahead of us. And for those of you who are looking for that reprieve from the, at one point, I think this past week, we had 37 humidity. If you were the type that love the cooler temperatures, well, this week is certainly for

0: 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We've got your Coast Precision Weather coming up.
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8: Mostly cloudy with areas of coastal fog this afternoon, a high of 16, locally cooler at the shore. Easterly winds will be light. Cloudy with areas of fog, 11 degrees tonight. Developing rain, 15 tomorrow. Showers end with areas of fog and drizzle, 13 tomorrow night. Cloudy on Wednesday with a high of 17. I'm Precision Weather Meteorologist Russ Murley for Coast 1011.
4: It's cloudy here in St. John's, 15 degrees. Clarenville is seeing 18 degrees on the coast.

That's Chilliwack, What You Gonna Do on the Coast. I'm Dana Parsons, and here's something you should do. Coming up Thursday night, why not attend a beautiful night out in aid of a great cause? It is the Big Chill with Bells with Balls NL. I've got all of the details on this just around the bend in Coast Community Matters. Here's Tina Turner. What's love got to do with it?

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That's Sheryl Crow. Every day is a winding road on the coast. I'm Dana Parsons, and I am loving all of the great comments, but also pictures coming in on a little question from today. I'm asking, what is your favorite hike, your favorite trail, your views? Have you done it yet for the season? I want to know. Here's Frozen Ghost.

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0: Coast with a great run from Olivia Newton-John and John Travolta from the movie Grease, Summer Nights. I'm Dana Parsons. It is summer. As you know, we're knee-deep into it right now. And usually what that means is we are preparing for the upcoming Special Olympics softball game. We have the Coast 101.1 Subpar Stars. That's what we call ourselves. We're not great, but we certainly know how to have a great time. And we are going to be taking on a Special Olympics softball team that is coming up for this Sunday at Sergeant Ned Nugent's Field in CBS from 1 p.m. till 4. There are a ton of people that are coming on board as the Subpar Stars, Newfoundland Regiment, cosplayers, members of the CBS Town Council, Olympic gold medalists, and MHA Jamie Korab, a great friend of the Coast. And of course, some of our on-air staff will be there trying our hardest, okay? But I'm going to say the Special Olympic athletes are fantastic at softball. Like every year, they have won. We're just trying to do our best. It is a charity barbecue. Our very own Jenna Bowering is going to be live on location in the Coast Cruiser as well. So make sure you mark it on your calendar. If you can, come on out for the whole game or even just a part of it to support and cheer on not only the Subpar Stars, but our Special Olympic athletes. Please do it. Once again, coming up this Sunday, 1 p.m. till 4 at the Sergeant Ned Nugent's Field in CBS. We cannot wait to be there.
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4: 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Mark Duke's trial continues today. He was arrested last Regatta Day after a fatal hit and run on Freshwater Road. A 61-year-old man was killed. The 39-year-old was arrested around an hour later on George Street and charged with impaired driving causing death and failure to stop after an accident causing death. 25-year-old Cody Kareen's trial starts today. He was arrested along with 24-year-old Noah Waterman last July after gunshots were fired from a vehicle on Carlisle Drive. RNC stopped the vehicle on Topsail Road. They found a 9mm handgun. Kareen was a passenger and is facing 11 charges, including possessing property obtained by crime and firearms offenses. And 28-year-old Colton Collier is in court today. He was arrested following a shelter-in-place June 2nd in Mount Pearl. Police responded to a report of a weapons offense at a home on Sauve Street around 5 p.m. Collier was taken into custody shortly before 1 the next morning. Officers seized guns, ammunition, a knife, and a crossbow. Collier is facing assault and weapons charges as well as breaches.
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6: Mostly cloudy with areas of coastal fog this afternoon. A high of 16, locally cooler at the shore. Easterly winds will be light. Cloudy with areas of fog, 11 degrees tonight. Developing rain, 15 tomorrow. Showers end with areas of fog and drizzle, 13 tomorrow night. Cloudy on Wednesday with a high of 17. I'm Precision Weather Meteorologist Russ Murley for Coast 1011.
5: A cooler day than we're used to, that's for sure. Right now, it is cloudy and 15 in St. John's. Clarendonville is seeing 18 degrees on the coast.

That's Bruce Springsteen with Brilliant Skies on the Coast. Hey, it's me, Dana Parsons. Coming up, Labor Day weekend here on the coast, we have a sweet prize giveaway. Let me tell you, I'd love to get my hands on this, but legally speaking, I can't. But you can. What is it? How do you get your foot in the door for it? I'm going to get into our Nail Down Your Summer with Dalton's Home Hardware Building Center, Cape Royal, in just a bit, so stay tuned. Here's a great tune from the Cardigans. It's Love Fool on the coast.

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Summer 2002.

0: It's Summer on the Coast with Elvis versus JXL. A little less conversation. I'm Dana Parsons, and we need to have a conversation about our current contest that is continuing until Labor Day weekend. What a sweet prize we've got up for grabs. It is called Nail Down Your Summer, and it's with us here at Coast 101.1 and also Dalton's Home Hardware Building Center. They want to help you nail down your summer and then probably your fall and your winter as well, because this is the type of renovation that could be life-changing. 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Send the details of the project that you want to tackle. 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Maybe it is a kitchen. Who knows? It is your home renovation project. 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I always say include a picture because it's nice to see how desperate the project is. So send all that in to Aiden Hibbs. He is part of the Celtic Coast Saturday mornings, 8 a.m. to 1 p.m. Aiden's been picking a finalist each Saturday morning during the show, and we are going to have that grand prize winner pulled from all of those finalists that will be collected on Labor Day weekend. So still time to get your foot in the door. For this, send in the details and the pictures now, though. Celtic at Coast1011.com. 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
4: Mostly cloudy with areas of coastal fog this afternoon, a high of 16, locally cooler at the shore. Easterly winds will be light. Cloudy with areas of fog, 11 degrees tonight. Developing rain, 15 tomorrow. Showers end with areas of fog and drizzle, 13 tomorrow night. Cloudy on Wednesday with a high of 17. I'm Precision Weather Meteorologist Russ Murley for Coast 1011.
3: It's cloudy right now, 15 degrees in St. John's. Definitely warmer in Clarenville. They're seeing 20 degrees on the coast.

That's Hootie and the Blowfish. I go blind on the coast. I'm Dana Parsons. Coming up for July the 30th, it will be the last workshop for the Champanys West Aquarium. They've been doing this all summer long. Free workshops for kiddos to get in on. I'll get you some of the details just around the bend in Coast Community Matters. Here's Tom Petty with Free Fallin'. She's a

0: 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If you happen to be in and around the Bonavista Peninsula for July, kids can learn about the rock we live on, the ocean that surrounds us, and what lives within that ocean. July the 30th will be the next workshop. It is Survival of the Fishiest. The workshops are free. They run from 10 a.m. to 1, and adults don't even have to stay. If you want to register or grab further details for this free workshop at the Champney's West Aquarium, visit coast1011.com under Community Matters.
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3: 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Classic.

Glass Tiger with My Town on the Coast. I'm Dana Parsons. I just turned my head to the left, looking at the window, and I can see that the fog is starting to roll back in again. If you're out and about for a drive on the highway, get the lights on. Outer Ring Road, Pitts Memorial, always be visible, I say. Why not? 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Here's John Mellencamp, Jack and Diane.

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0: It's Summer on the Coast with the B-52s and Rome. I'm Dana Parsons, and speaking of roaming around, today I've been asking, do you have a favorite trail, a favorite little stroll that you like to do? Maybe it is very casual, very comfortable. Maybe it is strenuous and you're getting your workout in. Maybe you love it because of the views. I want to know. And I say this because yesterday I was out around the Middle Cove area doing a group hike. It was beautiful. Started off all foggy, all misty, and then suddenly the sun came out. And of course, anytime you're next to the ocean, it is a beautiful day. So that was great for me. One of my favorite hikes to do is the Skirwink Trail out and around Port Rexton, like the Trinity area. Anytime I go out there, usually at least once a summer, however long I'm staying there, I will try to do it at least once a day because I love the views. I've had some great experiences of seeing whales off of the trail, and it is quite the workout for me. Heading over to Bracoast Facebook page, I'm seeing many of you really love the Skirwink as well. Megan Holloway wrote in to say, Skirwink is my absolute favorite. I do it multiple times every summer. Good for you, Megan. We have MC who also wrote in and shared a beautiful picture of the Skirwink Trail in Port Rexton, Trinity East. She said, I walked it yesterday morning, started in the fog and ended up in blistering sunshine, and it never disappoints. I agree. You know, you start that trail, and because you start off in the woods, you're seeing very different views, and then you kind of finally get to the edge of, you know, the ocean, and it's and then you go inland again and you go up the hills. It's great. One of my favorites. We've got Kimberly Hearn, who sent us in a beautiful view. She said, Topsail Bluff, it never gets old for me. Butterpot Hill is another favorite. I've never done Butterpot Hill. I've definitely done the Topsail Bluff before. Nicole wrote in, say, Skirwink. We've got Lynn Ann Murphy Hollett saying, La Manche Old Trail. So, Lynn, La Manche is on my must hike list. I've never done it. I say I'm going to do it every summer. This is the summer. I'm definitely doing it. I hope. Beverly Bursey says, Green Gardens in Grossmoor National Park. Lots of beautiful hiking happening there. And we've got some mentions for Signal Hill. I'm not surprised. I'd love to hear your thoughts, and maybe I will add some of your hikes to my must-hike list. I'm going to start to get in on my summer to-do list. It's been a very, very busy summer so far, and there's been lots of events, lots of rehearsals and shows and that kind of stuff. So now I am past a lot of it, and now in the evenings I'm going to try to get a lot of this summer to-do list. Hiking and swimming, obviously, are always on my list. I'm going to mark it down. So maybe I'll put some of yours on my list and do those too. Love to hear your thoughts. Hit us up on X. You can join us on our Coast Facebook page or call us anytime at 754-1011.
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9: Mostly cloudy with areas of coastal fog this afternoon. A high of 16. Locally cooler at the shore. Easterly winds will be light. Cloudy with areas of fog. 11 degrees tonight. Developing rain, 15 tomorrow. Showers end with areas of fog and drizzle, 13 tomorrow night. Cloudy on Wednesday with a high of 17. I'm Precision Weather Meteorologist Russ Murley for Coast 101.1.
0: We had a little bit of fog starting to roll in St. John's right now, 15 degrees. Clarenville is sitting at 20 degrees on the coast.

0: 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You manage the chaos.
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That's You Too, where the streets have no name on the coast. I'm Dana Parsons. Our Tell Me Something Good post is starting to fill up with your birthdays, anniversaries, and celebrations. Chime in on it. We want to be a part of your celebrations. It's up on our Coast Facebook page. Here's Walk Off the Earth with Red Hands on the Coast.

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Huey Lewis in the News, the heart of rock and roll on the coast. I'm Dana Parsons. If you love the thought of not having to cook supper, I have the prize giveaway coming for you. As you coast home with Tony Angelo, stick around. I'll get you all the details on our name and to claim it in just a bit. Here's UB40 with Red Red Wine on the coast.

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0: Some Around the Coast with Maroon 5 and Christina Aguilera. That's Moves Like Jagger. I'm Dana Parsons, and I was just speaking to Tony Angelo, who has many moves, but not like Mick Jagger. Tony Angelo was gearing up for the Coast Home, and usually for the Coast Home, you hear great tunes, you'll definitely have some laughs, you might learn something, and he's going to be giving you the chance to win a delicious jumbo pizza from our friends at No Name Pizza. What a great way to start off the week, you know, because sometimes Mondays can be hard. You know, they're heavy. There's 10,000 things to get done after the weekend. And taking something off your list, like cooking supper, well, that would be a really great thing to win. So here's what you got to do. Make sure you're tuned in sometime between 3 and 6 today. Tony is going to be testing your knowledge of classic hits. And what I mean by that is he might play you a snippet of a song and say, what is the song title or who is the artist that sings that song? Or it could be a song lyric that you'll have to identify. It's different every day. He'll keep you on your toes, but hopefully you will get your foot in the door for that delicious prize giveaway. Once again, Name It to Claim It, bringing you that delicious jumbo pizza from No Name Pizza, 30 Rope Walk Lane. They don't need a name to be the best. I'm wishing you good luck for your Coast Home.
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12: Mostly cloudy with areas of coastal fog this afternoon, a high of 16.

0: locally cooler at the shore. Easterly winds will be light. Cloudy with areas of fog, 11 degrees tonight. Developing rain, 15 tomorrow. Showers end with areas of fog and drizzle, 13 tomorrow night. Cloudy on Wednesday with a high of 17. I'm Precision Weather Meteorologist Russ Murley for Coast 101.1.
1: In St. John's, a cooler day than we've been used to. It is currently 15 degrees. Clarenville has really heated things up, 21 with a humidex of 25 on the coast.

That's 5440 with Ocean Pearl on the coast. I'm Dana Parsons. If you love looking ahead, you love getting out for some live music, maybe getting the kids in tow for it, stick around. We'll get you the details on an upcoming show for Friday. Here's Dead or Alive on the coast.

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0: 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Coming up for Friday and each Friday, the Music at Concert series continues. 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It's going to be featuring High and Lonesome. That is from 12:30 till 1:30 p.m. Also, the full schedule and lineup for some of the performances happening for Bannerman Park as well. All of this can be found, the Music at Concert series, by visiting coast1011.com under Community Matters.
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is Lovers in a Dangerous Time on the Coast. I'm Dana Parsons. If you were in and around the softball field in Mount Pearl and you lost your wallet, well, somebody has found it. In order to get it back, you're going to have to tell us what's in it, but we do have the contact information if this is your wallet. Give us a call. Let us know. Here's Desiree. You got to be on the coast. Listen.

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0: Dana Ferguson. It's not quite hot today,
1: but for those of you who have been looking for a cooler day compared to the 37 humidity we had just a few days ago, well, today is your day, maybe the next day and the day after that. But summer continues on the coast, and I say that because our Summer on the Coast 2026 with Leon's Furniture and our cruiser host, Jenna Bowring, it will be continuing on until September. And Jenna has been doing a great job of being as many different places as she possibly can. And hey, if you have an event coming up, I want to mention, if you need Jenna there to, get people out and to attend, you can always contact the cruiser, cruiser@coast1011.com. If you've got a sale coming up, if there is a special event, or if there's a beach maybe Jenna should attend, send her a message, cruisercoast1011.com. And here's the other thing you should do when it comes to Jenna. Keep an eye out for her Thursday right on through to Sundays. She hits the road, and she does a ton of adventuring. This week in particular, you're going to want to track her down. Normally, on a Monday morning, we give away a $150 North Atlantic Orange Store gas card, compliments of Steers Insurance. Two weekends ago, we had somebody miss their name when we drew it. That happened last week as well, which means coming up this Monday, that gas card is now up to $450. We have tons of summer left, tons of adventures to get into, and that would be made easy if someone else was paying for the gas. So when you see Jenna, track her down, get in on the coast swag and the instant prizes, and fill out the ballot. But the other thing to remember is that you must wake up Monday morning. Wake up before 7:30 a.m. because it's not an exact science as to when we are going to call the name. It is in and around that time, but from the moment your name leaves our lips, Bill and Carolyn are going to give you 10 minutes and 11 seconds to call us back and claim the prize. And I hope you do, especially this Monday coming up for a $450 gas card. So good luck and get in on those prizes. 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
14: Mostly cloudy with areas of coastal fog this afternoon, a high of 16, locally cooler at the shore. Easterly winds will be light. Cloudy with areas of fog, 11 degrees tonight. Developing rain, 15 tomorrow. Showers end with areas of fog and drizzle, 13 tomorrow night. Cloudy on Wednesday with a high of 17. I'm Precision Weather Meteorologist Russ Murley for Coast 101.1.
1: A cooler day with a little bit of fog hanging around. In St. John's, it's 15 degrees. Clarendonville is seeing 20 degrees on the coast.

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Coast 101.1. Peter Gabriel, that is Sledgehammer. How you doing? Happy Monday. Welcome to the Coast Home as we start another week together. Hope you had a great weekend. Did you get out to the Churchill Park Music Festival? Two awesome weekends. Kudos. Great job, Mighty Quinton Productions. Pete Quinton, fantastic. As always, looking forward to bigger and better next year. Paolas, never said I loved you. Coast 101.1.

Coast 1011, Blind Melon, and unfortunately not the theme for the weather this week. That is no rain. It's Tony Angelo after wrapping up the weekend with a beautiful day yesterday. Yeah, it looks like we're going to be getting some rain over the next few days, on and off anyway. All right, we'll check out your Coast Precision weather in just a little bit. Right now, the Bengals, Manic Monday, Coast 1011.

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0: Coast 101.1 Summer on the Coast. Back to 1991. Beautiful summer it was. I remember it well. That's Billy Falcon and Power Windows. It is 3:20 now, and your power windows could probably stay up this afternoon. It's not quite as nice as it was yesterday. We've got cloudy skies out there now, a little bit of a breeze blowing. Temperature's only sitting at about 15 degrees, but we'll check out your Coast Precision weather coming up in just a little bit. Now, speaking of going way back, I went back to the year 1957 yesterday. I was watching on Turner Classic Movies. They were showing The Spirit of St. Louis, a movie from 1957 starring Jimmy Stewart. And in one scene, as I'm watching, all of a sudden I do the whole Leo DiCaprio meme where he's pointing at the screen. They were flying over St. John's and through the Narrows. Yeah, you can see Cabot Tower and Signal Hill and the whole works. So I took a picture of it, and I've got to post it on our Facebook page along with, you know, what was pretty much my reaction when I saw it. And, yeah, so I'm asking, what movies have you seen where they mention either St. John's or Newfoundland or Labrador? Let me know. Go to our Facebook page and have your say, and we'll see what see if we can come up with the one that most people have seen that mentions St. John's or mentions Newfoundland. Go to our Facebook page and check it out.
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4: Mostly cloudy with areas of coastal fog this afternoon, a high of 16, locally cooler at the shore. Easterly winds will be light. Cloudy with areas of fog, 11 degrees tonight. Developing rain, 15 tomorrow. Showers end with areas of fog and drizzle, 13 tomorrow night. Cloudy on Wednesday with a high of 17. I'm Precision Weather Meteorologist Russ Murley for Coast 101.1.
3: Thank you, Russ. Right now it's overcast, 20 degrees in the Clarendonville area, and here in St. John's, a little cooler, bit of mist out there and a bit of fog, and our temperature is sitting at 15 degrees.

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That's 3:42. It's Tony Angelo. You're coasting home. Not quite as nice as it was yesterday afternoon at this time, but still not too bad out there. Back to summer 1995. Coming up in just a few minutes' time. First, Fine Young Cannibals. She Drives Me Crazy. Coast 101.1.

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0: Coast 101.1 Summer on the Coast. Back to summer 1995. Number one song for the Rembrandts, better known as the theme from Friends. That's I'll Be There for You, 349. It's Tony Angelo. And yeah, a lot of folks chiming in, letting me know what movies or TV shows they've seen that have mentioned. Yeah, I said I was watching The Spirit of St. Louis last night. It's a 1957 movie that stars James Stewart. And there's a scene where the plane actually flies over St. John's and through the Narrows. It's great. I caught a picture of it and posted that. And I was asking, what movie have you seen or TV show that mentions Newfoundland or Labrador or St. John's? Gina said The Perfect Storm. Randy, Indiana Jones and the Last Crusade. I remember that well. Bones, he also said. Hunt for Red October with Sean Connery. What a great movie. And yeah, they do mention it as well. And let me see. Steven actually sent me a clip. X-Men, the 90s cartoon series, actually mentioned Newfoundland. Very cool. Seinfeld, Poppy orders the duck for his restaurant from Newfoundland. The Shipping News, and of course, The Perfect Storm again. There, that's Karen mentioned that one. And as a matter of fact, I was just thinking of another one. It's not a TV show, it's not a movie, but it's actually a comic book, the Archie comics, where Archie and Jughead went to St. John's, Newfoundland. Very, very cool. So if you can think of any, go to our Facebook page and let me know. If you can add any more to that one, I'd love to see what the general consensus is, if there's one that is probably more popular than any. So stick around. We've got Coast Local headlines coming up. And your Coast Precision weather, brand new forecast is in. Not looking like an awesome week, but temperature-wise, it's not going to be too bad.
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15: I'm Jeff Lewis with Coast Local Headlines for Leon's Furniture, Elizabeth Avenue, St. John's, and Armstrong Boulevard, Gander. A Conception Bay South man is being credited with saving a young girl's life at Manuel's River over the weekend. Ian McDonald was at the swimming spot with his family when he heard a young woman scream. He saw a child caught in a strong eddy on the rocks and her head going under. The girl's mother couldn't reach her, so McDonald swam over, climbed onto a rock, and pulled the girl out by her life vest. The girl's mother thanked him publicly, saying she can't imagine what another minute would have done. McDonald says he didn't have time to think about it. He just moved. A good reminder as well, as the swimming season rolls on, the water at Manuel's can move faster than it looks. In Placentia, plans are now in place to demolish what's left of the old naval base at Argentia. The remaining infrastructure at the former base is set to come down, closing another chapter on the site that's been part of the community's story for generations. And if you're a fan of local craft beer, you soon might have some more options. The Craft Brewers Association is welcoming a new national agreement that allows brewers to ship their products across provincial lines. For local producers, that means a shot of customers well beyond Newfoundland and Labrador. That's Coast Local Headlines. I'm Jeff Lewis.
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0: For PuroClean, the paramedics, property damage, water, fire, mold, and more, PuroClean has you covered.
17: Patchy fog through the night, some drizzle too. That'll linger into the morning hours with steadier rain coming in for midday and afternoon. Temperature up to 15 through the day after a low of 12. May rise a few more degrees into the evening and then drop back to 13. The showers come to an end. Some drizzle may linger right into early Wednesday. A cloudy gray day, high 17. Mostly cloudy Thursday and 18. This is Precision Weather meteorologist Phil Spivak for Coast 101.1.
0: Thank you, Phil. Right now we're looking at partly cloudy skies and 20 degrees in the Clarenville area. Here in St. John's, we've still got a bit of mist, a bit of fog, and a cool 14 degrees right now.

Coast 101.1, Whitney Houston. And how will I know? At 404, you'll know when it's time to call in and take a shot of winning a pizza. I'll let you know. That's coming up before 6 with Name It to Claim It. Northern Pikes now, and She Ain't Pretty. Coast 101.1.

0: Coast 101.1. That's Sophie B. Hawkins. As I Lay Me Down, it's 4:11, coasting you home on this kind of misty old day here in St. John's. Back to summer 1994 with the number one song from Duran Duran coming up shortly. Right now it's Tom Cochran and Life is a Highway, Coast 101.1.
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0: Coast 101.1 Summer on the Coast. Back to summer 1984. Number one song for Duran Duran that is Reflex. It's Tony Angelo. That's one of the more mysterious Duran Duran songs. It seems to have a pretty deep concept. And Simon Le Bon said he didn't want to really reveal the meaning of the song. Sometimes gets aggravated when he's asked. And he says, it's just a childish kind of song. So let's leave it at that. So there you go. A bit of mystery surrounding The Reflex from Duran Duran. Stick around. We'll have a look at your Coast Precision weather. The mystery now is, where has the sun gone? Because it's not going to be around for a few days.
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10: Patchy fog through the night, some drizzle too. That'll linger into the morning hours with steadier rain coming in for midday and afternoon. Temperature up to 15 through the day after a low of 12. May rise a few more degrees into the evening and then drop back to 13. The showers come to an end. Some drizzle may linger right into early Wednesday. A cloudy gray day, high 17. Mostly cloudy Thursday and 18. This is Precision Weather meteorologist Phil Spivak for Coast 101.1.
0: Thank you, Phil. Clarenville seeing partly cloudy skies. Temperature at 19 degrees. We still got some mist hanging around in St. John's and our temperature at 14.

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Start telling the truth. It's Tony Angelo, 429. 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

Coast 101.1 drops Jupiter, that is Train. It's Tony Angelo talking about movies or TV shows. I mentioned Newfoundland. A lot of great comments on our Facebook page, but surprised nobody's mentioned Titanic. Here's Brian Adams and Run to You on the Coast.

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0: Coast 101.1 Summer on the Coast. Back to 1977. Jimmy Buffett and Margaritaville. Tony Angelo wishing I was in Margaritaville right now, because I can guarantee you there's no fog and no drizzle in Margaritaville. I can pretty much guarantee it. I'm not 100% sure because stranger things have happened, but yeah, I can pretty much guarantee it. All right, we're talking about movies that are TV shows that mention Newfoundland or St. John's or Labrador, and some great comments have come up on our Facebook page, and Robert said Airport. I'm going to have to check that. I don't remember that, but that's great. The Aviator, starring Leo DiCaprio. That's what Russell said. St. John's was mentioned in a Christmas Eve live broadcast of an NFL game a number of years ago. And he said, let me see. Yeah, the lead play-by-play guy was talking about Santa making his way over to North America and possibly already being in St. John's, Newfoundland at that point in the night. That's very cool. And I thought I was going way back to 1957 with The Spirit of St. Louis. Denise says, Captain's Courageous, a 1937 movie with Spencer Tracy and Lionel Barrymore. Some scenes were filmed in Port-au-Basque. That is so very cool. Jackie said in the movie Contact, Jodie Foster, there's footage of the ocean off Gros Morne National Park's coast. And they actually used that to represent the coast off Japan during key broadcast and satellite monitoring sequences in the movie. So very cool. Very cool. If you've seen a movie or know of a movie or TV show or what have you that mentions our province or anywhere in our province, go to our Facebook page and have your say. Jeff Lewis, Coast Local Headlines, coming right up.
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21: 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They don't need a name to be the best. A Conception Bay South man is being credited with saving a young girl's life at Manuel's River over the weekend. Ian McDonald was at the swimming spot with his family when he heard a young woman scream. He saw a child caught in a strong eddy on the rocks and her head going under. The girl's mother couldn't reach her, so McDonald swam over, climbed onto a rock, and pulled the girl out by her life vest. The girl's mother thanked him publicly, saying she can't imagine what another minute would have done. McDonald says he didn't have time to think about it. He just moved. A good reminder as well, as the swimming season rolls on, the water at Manuel's can move faster than it looks. In Placentia, plans are now in place to demolish what's left of the old naval base at Argentia. The remaining infrastructure at the former base is set to come down, closing another chapter on the site that's been part of the community's story for generations. And if you're a fan of local craft beer, you soon might have some more options. The Craft Brewers Association is welcoming a new national agreement that allows brewers to ship their products across provincial lines. For local producers, that means a shot of customers well beyond Newfoundland and Labrador. That's Coast Local Headlines. I'm Jeff Lewis.
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22: Patchy fog through the night, some drizzle too. That'll linger into the morning hours with steadier rain coming in for midday and afternoon. Temperature up to 15 through the day after a low of 12. May rise a few more degrees into the evening and then drop back to 13. The showers come to an end. Some drizzle may linger right into early Wednesday. A cloudy gray day, high 17. Mostly cloudy Thursday and 18. This is Precision Weather meteorologist Phil Spivak for Coast 101.1.
0: Thanks, Phil. Mostly cloudy in Clarendonville right now. Temperature at 19 degrees. We've still got a bit of fog and mist hanging around here in St. John's, and our temperature at 14.

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Coast 1011, no doubt. Just a girl. 505, it's Tony Angelo coasting you home. Careful on your coast home, because you're probably going to find some spots where the fog and the mist a little bit thick. Be careful. If you see anything going on, call, let us know on the coastline so we can pass it on with our coast all day traffic. Coming up shortly, chance to play Name It to Claim It, so listen for your chance to call in and give it a shot. Gowan, You're a Strange Animal, Coast 1011.

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I say you look so fine that I really want to make you mine. 4, 5, 6, come on and get your kicks. Now you don't need the money when you look like that.

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0: Coast 101.1, that is Jet, and Are You Gonna Be My Girl? It's 5:13, it's Tony Angelo. We're playing Name It to Claim It. I'm going to read you a song lyric. Name the song it comes from. Claim the jumbo pizza from No Name Pizza at 30 Rope Walk Lane. They don't need a name to be the best. Here's your lyric. Listen carefully. That kind of love is mythical. She's anything but typical. That kind of love is mythical. She's anything but typical. Call the Coastline if you know it. 709-754-1011. We're going to play right after Summer on the Coast takes us back to the year 1984.
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0: Coast 101.1 Summer on the Coast. We take you back to the year 1984. Can you believe that was 42 years ago? Man, oh man. That can't be right, is it? Let me check my math on that. That's Don Henley and the boys of summer. It's Tony Angelo getting ready to give away a jumbo pizza from No Name Pizza. As we play Name It to Claim It, let's go to the coastline and see who's playing this afternoon. Hey, Coast, who's this?
1: This is Steve.
0: Steve, how you doing?
1: Not bad. I'm calling for the song.
0: Yeah, all right. That Kind of Love is mythical. She's anything but typical. What's the name of the song that comes from?
1: Simply Irresistible by Robert Palmer.
0: You got it, my buddy. Simply Irresistible. Remember when they used that? Was it a Coke commercial or a Pepsi? I think it was Pepsi they used it for, wasn't it?
1: Yes.
0: Yes, there you go. Well, listen, you can have a Pepsi with your piping hot pizza from No Name Pizza. It's all yours, my buddy.
1: No sweat.
0: All right, you hang on the line. I get some details from you.
1: All right.
0: It is our Name It to Claim It song this afternoon. Robert Palmer, Simply Irresistible on the Coast.

0: Coast 1011, that is Robert Palmer and Simply Irresistible. That's our Name It the Claim It song for this afternoon, and Keith got that one. I misheard him. I thought he said Steve, but it's Keith. Keith got himself a jumbo pizza from No Name Pizza, 30 Rope Walk Lane. They don't need a name to be the best, and they're always open late, so we'll give it to you again tomorrow. I'll give you another chance at winning yourself a jumbo pizza. I will read you a song lyric. You name the song it comes from. You claim the jumbo pizza from No Name Pizza. That's why we call it Name It to Claim It. Big thanks to the folks at No Name. Always cooking it up, piping hot. Like I said, they're open late. You can place your order by giving them a call and go pick it up. 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And you can give me a shout tomorrow afternoon when we play Name It to Claim It. And try your luck at winning yourself a jumbo pizza from No Name Pizza, 30 Rope Walk Lane. 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
1: Patchy fog through the night, some drizzle too. That'll linger into the morning hours with steadier rain coming in for midday and afternoon. Temperature up to 15 through the day after a low of 12. May rise a few more degrees into the evening and then drop back to 13. The showers come to an end. Some drizzle may linger right into early Wednesday. A cloudy gray day, high 17. Mostly cloudy Thursday and 18. This is Precision Weather meteorologist Phil Spivak for Coast 101.1.

0: 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Pleasantville Legion, 66 the Boulevard, going to be open Regatta Day. 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There'll be live music in the afternoon and the evening. 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If you're one of those who likes to play Regatta Roulette, there will be $5 parking and they'll be open on Regatta Eve. 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

Coast 101.1, what a show they put off at the Churchill Park Music Festival. That's Matchbox 20 and 3 a.m. Not only did they have a great show, but Rob Thomas and Paul Doucette made it a point to stop by. There was some kids there with a lemonade stand. And they stopped by for some refreshments and some treats. How awesome is that? Got their pictures taken and everything else. Very cool. Good on you guys. Tears for Fears now. Everybody Wants to Rule the World. Coast 101.1.

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0: Coast 1011. Summer on the coast. We go back to the year 1982. The Go-Go's, something everybody looks forward to each and every year. Vacation. It's Tony Angelo. Carolyn just back from vacation today, and she'll be going again soon, and then Bill's going to be going again soon, and Dana's going to be going again soon, and I got to figure out when I'm going to go. All right, stick around. Jeff Lewis, Coast Local Headlines, coming right up, and weather-wise, yeah, this is not a good week to be on vacation, I don't think. Not weather-wise, anyway. Phil has the details with the Coast Precision Weather.
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3: I'm Jeff Lewis with Coast Local Headlines for No Name Pizza, 30 Rope Walk Lane. 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They don't need a name to be the best. A Conception Bay South man is being credited with saving a young girl's life at Manuel's River over the weekend. Ian McDonald was at the swimming spot with his family when he heard a young woman scream. He saw a child caught in a strong eddy on the rocks and her head going under. The girl's mother couldn't reach her, so McDonald swam over, climbed onto a rock, and pulled the girl out by her life vest. The girl's mother thanked him publicly, saying she can't imagine what another minute would have done. McDonald says he didn't have time to think about it. He just moved. A good reminder as well, as the swimming season rolls on, the water at Manuel's can move faster than it looks. In Placentia, plans are now in place to demolish what's left of the old naval base at Argentia. The remaining infrastructure at the former base is set to come down, closing another chapter on the site that's been part of the community's story for generations. And if you're a fan of local craft beer, you soon might have some more options. The Craft Brewers Association is welcoming a new national agreement that allows brewers to ship their products across provincial lines. For local producers, that means a shot at customers well beyond Newfoundland and Labrador. That's Coast Local Headlines. I'm Jeff Lewis.
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6: Patchy fog through the night, some drizzle too. That'll linger into the morning hours with steadier rain coming in for midday and afternoon. Temperature up to 15 through the day after a low of 12. May rise a few more degrees into the evening and then drop back to 13. The showers come to an end. Some drizzle may linger right into early Wednesday. A cloudy gray day, high 17. Mostly cloudy Thursday and 18. This is Precision Weather meteorologist Phil Spivak for Coast 101.1.

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1: Coast 101, Juan Bon Jovi, and it's my life. It's Tony Angelo, Bon Jovi, of course, having to John Bon Jovi walk off stage last week, I think it was. He was mid-concert and had to tell the fans that he wasn't at his best and they deserved better. He was suffering from a sinus infection and was not doing well at all. So he walked off stage, told them to hang on to their ticket stubs. He's going to be back and he's going to make it up to him. So good on him. He's a man of his word. You know he'll do it. Here's Billy Joel now, and You May Be Right. Coast 101.1.

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2: Okay. No. You know, you could roll up a sleeve or whatever.
1: Yeah, I could, but yeah. No, this is the life that I've chosen now.
2: Right.
1: That of a tattooed individual.
2: Gangster life's for you.
1: I have to be more cool about things.
2: Right. It's going to take more than one tattoo for that.
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Coast 101.1. Oh, there's no mistaking the voice of Aretha in there. That's Aretha Franklin along with George Michael. I knew you were waiting for me. How you doing? It's Tony Angelo. Summer on the Coast back to 1995, coming up with a number one song for Hootie and his Blowfish. First, Jimmy Eat World on the Coast.

0: Coast 101.1 Hootie and the Blowfish only want to be with you. It's Tony Angelo. I was asking earlier on, I watched Spirit of St. Louis yesterday with James Stewart. Back in 1957, that movie came out. And there's a scene where they actually fly over Newfoundland and the plane, you can see the plane going through the Narrows. And very cool. And, you know, and every time you see something like that in a movie or on a TV show, it always, you always gotta. So I was asking, you know, what movie or TV show have you seen or can you remember that mentions Newfoundland? And a bunch of folks chimed in on our Facebook page. And then Andrew posted earlier, Life with Derek. It was a Canadian kids teen sitcom, ran like 2005 to 2009. It was on Family Channel in Canada. Then they aired it on Disney Channel in the U.S. And there was a storyline involving Emily, Casey's best friend. And Emily dates a guy named Sheldon Schlepper, and Sheldon later moves to Newfoundland. Now, Andrew said he was only 8 years old. His sister was 11. They watched the show together. Their jaws dropped when they said Sheldon was moving. And, yeah, when they found out he was moving to Newfoundland, their jaws hit the floor. Says he's 26, and he'll never forget when that happened. So that's very cool. You can go to our Facebook page and let us know if you've seen or heard of a movie that mentions. There's a bunch there. Perfect Storm is there. The Hunt for Red October is there. And, yeah, just a whole bunch. So go and have your say and read some of the other comments that are there.
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8: Patchy fog through the night, some drizzle too. That'll linger into the morning hours with steadier rain coming in for midday and afternoon. Temperature up to 15 through the day after a low of 12. May rise a few more degrees into the evening and then drop back to 13. The showers come to an end. Some drizzle may linger right into early Wednesday. A cloudy gray day, high 17. Mostly cloudy Thursday and 18. This is Precision Weather meteorologist Phil Spivak for Coast 1011.

Coast 101.1. That's Shay and Happy Baby. It's Tony Angelo off of the second successful weekend of the Churchill Park Music Festival. Let's take you back to last year's Churchill Park Music Festival. 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

Coast 101.1. That's Bruno Mars. And Just the Way You Are, it's Tony Angelo. Stick around. Summer on the Coast. We're going to go back to the summer of 1983 and kind of take our minds off the weather outside right now in the summer of 2026. Right now, it's Journey. Any Way You Want It on the Coast.

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0: Coast 101.1 Summer on the Coast. Going back to the summer of 1983. Motels right there. Suddenly, last summer. It's Tony Angelo, and suddenly for us, it's not summer anymore. It was summer yesterday. Yeah, it was beautiful yesterday, but no, today we get some drizzle, we get some fog, and it's cooler temperatures, much cooler. And that's kind of what we're in for the rest of the week. So Phil has your weather details coming up with the Coast Precision Weather in just a little bit. I am ready to wrap up, get out of here, make way for Rick, who's coming in after 7 to take you through the rest of this evening. I will be back in here tomorrow afternoon at 3 for another edition of the Coast Home. Whatever you're at tonight, stay safe, be good to each other. We'll chat then. Rick is coming up after 7 on the Coast.
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14: Patchy fog through the night, some drizzle too. That'll linger into the morning hours with steadier rain coming in for midday and afternoon. Temperature up to 15 through the day after a low of 12. May rise a few more degrees into the evening and then drop back to 13. The showers come to an end. Some drizzle may linger right into early Wednesday. A cloudy gray day, high 17. Mostly cloudy Thursday and 18. This is Precision Weather meteorologist Phil Spivak for Coast 101.1.
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It's Coast 101, Never Gonna Give You Up, from Rick Astley and Rick Bailey here, doing another Rick Roll for your Monday night. 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

0: What I always get a kick of is if you're driving through a farm area and you haven't had the window down and you smell that and you look at the person in the vehicle with you and go, is that you?
1: See? 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
0: What have you eaten?
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0: good Lord.
1: With that being said, if you've been holding it in for a while.
0: That's the time to go. Yes.
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7: Patchy fog through the night, some drizzle too. That'll linger into the morning hours with steadier rain coming in for midday and afternoon. Temperature up to 15 through the day after a low of 12. May rise a few more degrees into the evening and then drop back to 13. The showers come to an end. Some drizzle may linger right into early Wednesday. A cloudy gray day, high 17. Mostly cloudy Thursday and 18. This is Precision Weather meteorologist Phil Spivak for Coast 1011.

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Hit me with your best shot. There's Pat Benatar and Rick Bailey on Monday night. Yeah, we're starting the work week. And don't forget, when you tune in between 9 a.m. and 5 p.m. during your work week, listen to see if we play the same song twice. 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

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Get all these details on our Community Matters page at coast1011.com.

It's Coast 101.1. We are here for a good time, not a long time, from Trooper and Rick Bailey. It's Monday night. And that number to call, the Coastline, 709-754-1011. If you hear a repeated song during your work week, that's from 9 a.m. to 5 p.m., we've got our Coast $1,000 No Repeat Work Day with Dunn Financial Group. That's our promise to you. We're not going to play the same song twice, or we pay out $1,000.

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0: It's Coast 101.1, your summer on the coast, taking us back to summer 1998, a tune that was featured on their album Dizzy Up the Girl, but also on the soundtrack to the movie City of Angels. There's Goo Goo Dolls with Iris, a number one hit for them. Hey, it's Rick Bailey, and we'll check in with your Coast Precision Weather still ahead.
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8: Patchy fog through the night, some drizzle too. That'll linger into the morning hours with steadier rain coming in for midday and afternoon. Temperature up to 15 through the day after a low of 12. May rise a few more degrees into the evening and then drop back to 13. The showers come to an end. Some drizzle may linger right into early Wednesday. A cloudy gray day, high 17. Mostly cloudy Thursday and 18. This is Precision Weather meteorologist Phil Spivak for Coast 101.1.

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Coast 101.1. Nobody likes weekend detention. There's Simple Minds from the movie The Breakfast Club. Don't you forget about me. It's Monday with Rick. And here's the calling wherever you will go on the coast.

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2: The smell of burning dust.
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1: Oh.
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1: Yeah, I get that.
2: Carolyn just made me feel like a young boy again. Wait a minute. Hold on. Rewind that tape.
1: Yeah, that sounds terrible. HR!
0: Mornings on the Coast with Bill and Carolyn. 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

It's Coast 101.1, Kelly Clarkson with Stronger, and it's Rick Bailey. Coming up, we've got a summer on the coast for you from 1985. And really, I think it is the ultimate summer song. I think you know who it might be. Here's Huey Lewis in the news on the coast.

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0: It's Coast 101 and summer on the coast. What more do you need in the summer of 1985? That's like the ultimate summer song, isn't it? With Canadian Bryan Adams. You got a story of nostalgia. You've got guitars. You've got love. All the elements that you need. Summer's in the title. Summer of 69 for your summer on the coast. Bryan Adams from 1985. Hey, it's Rick Bailey. And our summer's been going very, very well indeed so far. And still lots of summer to get to. We're just nearing the end of July. We got at least another month. And a month to find Jenna Bowring out in our Coast Summer Cruiser. She's hitting up all the hot spots for this summer. Summer on the Coast 2026 with Leon's Furniture. 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
7: Patchy fog through the night, some drizzle too. That'll linger into the morning hours with steadier rain coming in for midday and afternoon. Temperature up to 15 through the day after a low of 12. May rise a few more degrees into the evening and then drop back to 13. The showers come to an end. Some drizzle may linger right into early Wednesday. A cloudy gray day, high 17. Mostly cloudy Thursday and 18. This is Precision Weather meteorologist Phil Spivak for Coast 101.1.

Hey, coming up at the Star of the Sea, Holyrood, for this coming Wednesday, July 29th. New Fee Night continues. Yeah, that's from 9 p.m. to midnight. Just a $10 cover this week featuring the music of Contraband. Come out, enjoy a great night of music and dancing. That's New Fee Night at the Star of the Sea, Holyrood, this Wednesday. And if you'd like some details on this, check our Community Matters page anytime, coast1011.com, or you can share your community matter with the Coast. 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

It's Coast 101.1, Dance Desire from Haywire. Hey, it's Rick Bailey. And we've got another Summer on the Coast hit coming your way. And also from 1985, it was a good year. A good year for movies, too. Here's Sheryl Crow, If It Makes You Happy, on Coast 101.1.

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0: Coast 101, Summer on the Coast with Glenn Frey, and a tune from Summer 1985 that was huge, The Heat Is On. That one from the soundtrack to the movie Beverly Hills Cop with Eddie Murphy, and that actually was released to theaters in December of 1984, but, you know, it wasn't until the following year that you were looking for it at the video rental store, right? Totally. It's Rick Bailey here with a look at your Coast Precision Weather next.
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7: Patchy fog through the night, some drizzle too. That'll linger into the morning hours with steadier rain coming in for midday and afternoon. Temperature up to 15 through the day after a low of 12. May rise a few more degrees into the evening and then drop back to 13. The showers come to an end. Some drizzle may linger right into early Wednesday. A cloudy gray day, high 17. Mostly cloudy Thursday and 18. This is Precision Weather meteorologist Phil Spivak for Coast 101.1.

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It's Coast 101, Gin Blossoms, and Follow You Down. Gin Blossoms were here for the Churchill Park Music Festival. Not this year, but this year featured none other than Serena Ryder. Did you catch her on Saturday? Here she is on the Coast.

0: Phil and Carolyn.
1: There's always drama. 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
1: You know, nobody got possessed.
3: Ducks. Marlena.
1: See? 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
1: Uh-huh.
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0: Phil, yeah. Carolyn, woo! And the greatest hits of all time.
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It's Coast 101, Edwin Collins with A Girl Like You, and it's Rick Bailey. We're going to hear a Summer on the Coast hit from 1996, courtesy of John Mellencamp. It's After Heart on the Coast.

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0: Jamie Corab will be there. It's also a charity barbecue. Jenna's going to be on location in our Coast Summer Cruiser. It's going to be so much fun. Hope you can join us there. That's this Sunday, August 2nd, Sergeant Ned Nugent Field, CBS, from 1 to 4 p.m., our Special Olympic softball game. It's an annual event, and it's going to be such a great time. Hope to see you there. Your Coast Precision Weather is next.
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2: Patchy fog through the night, some drizzle too. That'll linger into the morning hours with steadier rain coming in for midday and afternoon. Temperature up to 15 through the day after a low of 12. May rise a few more degrees into the evening and then drop back to 13. The showers come to an end. Some drizzle may linger right into early Wednesday. A cloudy gray day, high 17. Mostly cloudy Thursday and 18. This is Precision Weather Meteorologist Phil Spivak for Coast 1011.

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Another Monday night here with This Love from Maroon 5 on Coast 101.1.